0: government entities, such as subcontractors who have benefited from public money.
1: Elsewhere today, police are investigating the theft of Pokemon cards from a Noarlunga toy store overnight in Adelaide South. Senior Constable Daniel Isaacson says a man wearing a balaclava and armed with a hammer entered the store on Beach Road, smashing a glass cabinet before running away with the Pokemon cards.
2: The suspect is described as Caucasian, 183 centimetres tall, aged in his mid-20s and wearing all black clothing. So investigations are ongoing.
1: The AFL's grand final parade is about to get underway, with crowds continuing to build across the city. Erin Mustigavetera has more from Melbourne.
3: The rain has stopped in Melbourne for the start of the parade, and the Wiggles will soon take to the stage at the starting point before the players get ready to set off along the route from Melbourne Park to the MCG. Thousands of diehard Fremantle and Brisbane supporters have made the trip to Melbourne ahead of what will be a historic result, whichever team claims the premiership tomorrow.
1: Meanwhile, further north, the Socceroos are preparing to take on Brazil in Townsville tonight in the first of two blockbuster friendlies. That's the news for now. Right around Australia, it's Triple J.

Happy Julia Jacklin Day. The Gem is out. It is the hardest thing off that album. So excited for this new era for her. I still obsess over seeing those green jumpers for Crushing whenever I am just like out and about. It's so obvious and clear how much people love her and adore her and the earnestness in her songwriting. Very exciting stuff. You're with Tanya Bunter on Triple J Mornings. I am going to give you that track from Near Archives that I actually spoke to her very specifically about for Soul Control, because there's some really heavy themes on that album, but there's also some real light and FU energy, funnily enough, for F Off Friday. So that is coming in this next little break. First, I need to celebrate a local producer, someone who's worked with so many great hip-hop artists across the country. Particularly love his work with JK47, Nerve, and this epic album of his own, Growing Pains. This is Opium Off It. You're listening to it on Mornings with Tanya.

Means nothing if I can't see your face in the morning. Demons, I can hear them calling. No peace, no warning. All quiet, still haunting. All violence, no talking. So many places, can't keep track of the days I spent on a mission. Flashing lights and paper planes, they keep us stuck in a system. We help them build us a prison, and we pay to relive it.

0: Peters. 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It's the Friday Mix with Tobias, today from 2, right here on Triple J.
1: Have you ever been in that situation where you just like, you just want to take it off?
2: Take it off.

One of my favorite albums of this year, hands down. From Nia Archives, Emotional Junglist. That's what she likes to call herself. She is from a lineage of amazing, like, women in jungle music. And her grandma, or I think it was her auntie, like, does radio in London still to this day. And she's just been born into this world of jungle music. And I love that she's bringing a revival to it in her 20s. She is one of those artists that I really adore, and I had the opportunity to actually chat to her for Soul Control, and I needed to ask about that song because she's referencing Boys in Blue, and she's obviously talking about the cops being called on her, and I was like, why even include that into the album? Like, it's quite a vulnerable and scary situation. And she was like, you know what? It was terrible at the time, but I actually feel like I've just flipped it on its head and I've just had a good time with it now, and I'm like, what an idiot. So... an emotional junglist truly at heart, and then the way that she writes her music. Also, I saw her a couple of years ago for Listen Out. Such a fun set. She's going to be back in Australia across December and January, like early Jan, for a lot of those New Year's festivals. Going to be at Beyond the Valley, Lost Paradise and Wildlands Festival. So plenty of opportunities to check her out. I highly recommend it. You're with Tanya Bunter here on Triple J, and it is, of course, F Off Friday. I'm going to be getting another track, another one of yous on the text line, 0439 757 555, to hear what song you need in order to F off your Friday. Maybe you need a little synth, a little euphoria. This one's for you.

Oh, my God.

0: It's got a bit of F Off Friday energy to it, I must say. A bit of EVP and Utility back into it. Had Hot and Freddy at the very top and Down and Out in the middle. You're hanging out with Tanya. It is Friday here on Morning, so of course...
1: Off Friday.
0: And I've got on the line with me Nathan from Gippsland. How are you feeling, mate?
2: Good. Really good for working on a public holiday.
0: Oh, a bit of extra pay, surely.
2: Yeah, let's get it.
0: Yeah, exactly. I love that, like a positive spin. I'm doing the same. I wanted to find out from you, what's your F Off Friday track?
2: My track today is Dom Dolla, Dreamin'. Loving this song. Normally, we're getting away on the weekend, long weekend, and we do a bit of a dance party with the kids in the back.
0: Oh my gosh, sick. Tell me a bit about, like, what's your day-to-day? I feel like if you're working today, there must be a pretty solid reason. What are you up to?
2: Bricklaying today. We've got a busy schedule. The old winter has slowed us down and now spring's hit. And get these bricks in and bring on the holidays.
0: Oh my goodness.
2: Dance parties in the car.
0: Exactly. Do you have a break coming up that you're at least looking forward to at some point?
2: Yes, we've got a week coming up for Melbourne Cup week. So.
0: Oh, okay. A nice little treat.
2: Yes.
0: Yeah, beautiful. Well, I actually was at the Dom Dolla gig last night. Sorry to rub like salt in the wound, but yeah. I've got to say, like, the 60,000 people at Marvel Stadium, it was like a big rave. So manifesting that you get to go to one of his gigs at some point. So yeah, I'm very excited to reminisce with this track with you and to have a little dance party with your family. Hopefully they're listening as well right now.
2: Yeah, shout out to Banksy and Flora.
0: Beautiful. Thank you so much, Nathan. This one is going out to you. Sweating it out, laying bricks.
2: Let's do it.
0: Ew.

Oh my goodness. Every time I listen to Nina Jirachi, I just reminisce on the fact that we had our sort of Christmas party last year at Triple J. And in the Victorian office, in the Melbourne office, we got a bus and we went to see Nina Jirachi in Torquay for those big 50th celebrations of 50 years of Triple J. And to see Nina Jirachi do such an epic set, it's something that you can actually check out on our YouTube. It was so damn fun. It also happened to be my birthday weekend, so we sort of blew the lid off a little bit. And it's crazy to see from that to Coachella to the One Night Stand. Epic stuff. We bloody love her. That's Wanna Cry. In there too, Olivia Rodrigo. And at the very top, talking about touring the Strokes. They've just announced that they're going to be coming back to Australia in early 2027. So if you're kicking around in February and you're a massive fan, highly recommend you go to these shows. I am a massive fan of the Strokes. I did say this the other day, don't particularly love this album, but I'm ready for the throwbacks. But if you want to know those dates, you can head to the Double J website. We're actually going to be presenting that tour through Double J. And maybe, just low key, we do sometimes give tickets away to that. So something to keep your little peepers on. My name is Tanya. This is Triple J Mornings. It's so great to be with you. I'm going to be playing you a brand new track, an artist that I haven't really listened to before, actually. Chloe Keisha is her name. It's a song that's got a whole lot of like a bit of country, a bit of pop. But yeah, you're going to need your cowboy hat for it, I reckon. It's a track called Baby Girl. That'll be coming after a somber one and after this one from Newport.

got a little swagger to it. It still hits the same. That is Somba, 12 to 12, number 8 in the Hottest 100 of 2025. And before that, Newport, a track called Fickle that I really adore. I am absolutely obsessed with him. He is one of those artists that we forecasted to have a really massive year. And that's something that you can check out at the Triple J Unearthed website. A couple of artists that were like, you should get onto them and you should support them early, essentially. You're with Tanya Bunter, and this is Triple J Mornings. It's so good to be with you. It is, of course, F Off Friday. I want to hear what you're getting up to right now on the text line 0439 75 7555. And I'd love to hear what track you would need to really send your weekend. I feel like there's so much stuff going on around the place this weekend between the public holidays, the footy, the dumb dollar of it all. 0439 75 7555 is the best way for you to let me know what track you want to play, and we'll talk about it here on air. We've got some news coming up in just a moment, but first I want to play you that track that I told you about before, a little yeehaw, a little pop. This is Chloe Keisha. Hey.

0: morning, Jack James with Triple J News. Prime Minister Anthony Albanese has sharpened his pitch for a seat on the United Nations Security Council during a speech to the UN General Assembly in New York. Isabella Tolhurst has more.
1: Mr. Albanese called for leaders to come together to tackle global issues, including climate change and AI. He says if Australia's bid for a seat on the Security Council from 2028 is successful, Australia will partner with other nations.
2: Our objective will be to support a more effective, representative and responsive UN.
1: The Prime Minister said the UN's mission could not be upheld by the biggest and richest countries alone, calling on smaller and middle powers to help respond to the world's challenges. He also spoke about AI and the recent data hack, calling for stronger global safeguards and reaffirmed Australia's support for Ukraine.
0: China's President Xi Jinping says Beijing and the United States must explore a new approach to get along with each other. US President Donald Trump is currently hosting a dinner at the White House for Mr. Xi, along with several tech and AI industry billionaires. Amazon's Jeff Bezos, OpenAI's Sam Altman, Nvidia's Jensen Huang, and Alphabet's Sundar Pichai are among those attending the dinner. Back at home, the New South Wales Police Minister has released a statement in response to the death of a police officer in a crash in inner Sydney last night. Elsie Kennedy has more.
3: The female constable died after the marked police car she was travelling in Redfern hit a tree around 1:30 this morning. A male constable who was driving the car was taken to hospital in a stable condition. Police Minister Yasmin Catley says she's heartbroken and her heart is with the officer's family, her loved ones and her colleagues on this dark day. The New South Wales Police Association says it's shocked at the sudden death of one of its members. Premier Chris Minns and Opposition Leader Kelly Sloan have offered their condolences to the officer's family, friends and colleagues.
0: Elsewhere today, Socceroos coach Tony Popovich says his side is ready to go toe-to-toe against Brazil in a friendly in Townsville tonight. Popovich has named seven uncapped players in his squad for the two-match series, but will be without star forward Moturé due to another shoulder injury. Popovich says the two matches will be special for his young team.
4: Once we qualify for the World Cup, we've made decisions to make big changes to the squad and bring in a much younger squad, and we've tried to do that again now in this camp. So we're looking forward to a fantastic game. We know who we're up against. We know the quality that we're up against, but this is something special for us.
0: And this year's AFL Grand Final Parade is underway, snaking through Melbourne's CBD with tens of thousands of Brisbane and Fremantle supporters lining the streets ahead of tomorrow's match. That's the news. This is Triple J.

Fontaines, DC, Marianne, here on Triple J Mornings. You're with Tanya Bunter. And look, I am not giving you legal advice, but just as a little teaser for what's to come. If someone was threatening you with legal action, you maybe could send them that song that I'm going to be playing right after this. This is Underscores and the piece. You're with Tanya.

A really beautiful track that is a new artist for me in 2026. Love Spells is their name, and an artist coming out of the US. And that particular track, Crutch, I remember just seeing it and being like, doof, I don't know what's going on, but I'm so captivated by him. And if you want to have a listen to more, like, there's plenty more tracks kicking around that are really, really good off that album. You're with Tanya Bunter here on Mornings. Something for you if you're a big fan of Mazzy Star and Solange Knowles, The Sundays, Sufjan Stevens. I had to bring that new one for you. In there too, we had Stand Atlantic. There was also that track from Audrey Hobart called Sue Me, which I was like, look, I know it might be toxic, but you could theoretically respond to some legal proceedings with that song. And then at the very top, Underscores. It's going to be a really fun little half hour. I've got another F Off Friday moment coming before we finish up the show. But I really want to lean into the feature album with you in a second. If you're a person who feels like they're constantly in their head and like battling what they're meant to do or say, you're very indecisive, there's a Bieber Doobie track off this feature album that I think is perfect for you. First, let's reminisce with Slater, who was just in the country. God, the energy from those shows was wild. This is brand new Chanel's. 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
1: All this week, Pylon by Bieber Doobie is your feature album on Triple J.
2: I think Switchblade is the song on the album that perfectly encapsulates the confusion on the record. Like, I'm constantly contradicting myself in that song, and I'm in constant indecision, and I had to write about it because I'm a Gemini and I'm so confused all the time, so yeah.

0: Hey there, you're listening to Triple J. You're with Tanya Bunter here on Mornings, and it's been so nice to hang out with you on a Friday to do my first ever...
1: Friday.
0: We've had some amazing tracks throughout the show already. We've had some Dom Dolla, we've had Rebecca Black, and now I have on the line a very special person who wants to F off Friday. Hello, Susie from the Northern Beaches.
2: Hey, how are you?
0: I'm good. Thank you so much for joining me. I know you've had like a pretty stressful couple of weeks. You've been doing some exams.
2: That's right, yeah.
0: Oh my goodness. Okay, tell me the easiest exam first. Let's be positive.
2: The easiest exam was my legal studies and the hardest one was my English advanced.
0: Advanced. So, okay, yeah. You're overachieving already, so it's bound to be a little difficult, right? So tell me how you're feeling now that you're all wrapped up.
2: Oh, I'm stoked that it's like over. There's like just this massive sense of relief. It's done. And like now I get to finally relax, which is amazing.
0: Yeah. So what year are you in at the moment?
2: I'm in year 11, but in a couple of weeks I'll be in year 12.
0: So, oh my gosh, yeah, crazy.
2: It's great. Scary.
0: Yeah, exciting times for you. I want to know what track you need to listen to F off this big end of the year 11 era.
2: Oh, it's going to be Amel and the Sniffers. You Should Not Be Doing That.
0: Tell me about why you need this song.
2: I really love Amy Taylor and I love the attitude she brings to her music. And obviously coming off the back of exams, it's And I think the best way to just relax and just get that carefree attitude.
0: Obsessed with that. I totally agree. I feel like I'm constantly inspired by the way that Amy like conducts herself. So she's always a good one to have on like the mood board as you're getting older, right? What are your plans for the next little while you have this break?
2: Well, I think it's just to relax. Like I'm going to hang out with my mates and stuff.
0: And your Northern Beaches, going to the beach and all of that, surely.
2: Yeah, absolutely.
0: Beautiful. Well, let's launch into your F Off Friday track then, hey?
2: Thank you.
0: Thank you so much, Susie. Enjoy your holidays.
2: Thank you.

A huge track from Amel and the Sniffers to F Off Your Friday. Shouts out to Susie from the Northern Beaches who was requesting that one to F off those Year 11 exams. Loving the camaraderie on the text line, 0439 757 555. The girls are doing it. Caitlin saying, hey, I just finished my Year 11 exam too. Here's to Year 12 so soon. Shouts out to both of you. I love it. A bit of badass energy to F off your Friday with. You're hanging out with Tanya Bunter. I'm going to give you some pop punk from Tassie in a few tracks' time. First, we need to get ethereal and ravey and hectic. This is a track from an artist called Shy Girl. It's titled Elise.

such a good song. Magic Door and Quite Like Her. A little bit of AFL knowledge on that one, actually. They were named after the AFL player, Magic Door, who was very coolly, I didn't actually know this up until now, the first Sudanese-Australian AFL player to ever be drafted, which is pretty nice little bit of knowledge. Happy AFL weekend. My name is Tanya Bunter. I'm with you here on Mornings for the next couple of weeks. In there as well, you heard from Offset Vision, sending that out to Dan the Delivery Man, saying, bang, bang, this is the hype up that I needed. Absolutely love it. That was a track called Calm Down out of Tassie. And in a moment, I'm going to be dropping you into some Robert Baxter. Get ready with your dance moves.

0: You're listening to Triple J Mornings, a massive, massive show. We have really effed off Friday. It's been so fun to hang out with you. I've got a quick moment with our king, Woodhead. Oi, what's coming up on your show?
1: Bail, bail, bail, bail. I'll tell you what, oh my God. Come on, Tanya. Is that even a damn question? It's a Friday, so you know we are ripping into this Friday mix. Come on. We got the big dog, Tobias,
0: yes,
1: coming through. I mean, he's got hits on hits on hits. He's just put out a new record with Vivi Ace, Where You Really Come From. So I'm sure you're going to hear that in the mix. Whole bunch more. Don't go anywhere. And also, shout out to you, Tanya.
0: Congratulations. My God, first week. I know. I feel like a big girl.
1: No, you've been smashing it, dude. I mean,
0: thank you.
1: Yeah. It's lovely to see you in a new environment.
0: A new light, literally,
1: exactly,
0: out of the dark hours. Well, thank you so much, Woodhead. We can't wait to hang out with you for the next few hours. Catch you after the news.
1: Get

0: John James with Triple J News. Prime Minister Anthony Albanese has told the UN Australia is a reliable, practical and transparent partner in a speech to the General Assembly. Isabella Tolhurst has this update.
1: In a wide-ranging speech in New York, Anthony Albanese called on small and middle powers to play a greater role in upholding the values of the United Nations. Mr. Albanese spruiked Australia's social media restrictions and digital duty of care, and while he acknowledged the benefits of AI, he urged world leaders to collaborate on safety standards.
2: To shape artificial intelligence development rather than be passively shaped by it.
1: The Prime Minister paid tribute to relationships with Indo-Pacific nations and said he was proud Australia is a trusted partner which upholds sovereign capability and a world free of coercion.
0: Australia's National Cybersecurity Coordinator, Lieutenant General Michelle McGuinness, says the country and artificial intelligence companies both need to do better to prevent and respond to future hacks. OpenAI is facing criticism from the Australian government after it took a month to notify them about one of its AI agents independently hacking a Medicare database. Lieutenant General McGuinness, who's on the task force investigating the incident, says that's not good enough.
3: There is a lot of discussion around the timelines. We need to adjust the timelines. We need to do better. We needed to be informed sooner of this incident.
0: Elsewhere today, the Northern Territory Police Association president says alleged conduct involving police officers sharing a deepfake explicit video of a high-ranking female officer tarnishes the police's reputation. Janelle Tonkin, a former NT Police Assistant Commissioner, has taken her old colleagues to court for sharing a sexualized AI-generated video that used her professional photograph. Nathan Finn has condemned the alleged conduct.
4: And the tarnished images that the members that I support and making sure we're supporting. But we don't condone this behaviour and we don't support this type of behaviour in our workplace, and we want to see it gone as well.
0: Also in the headlines today, two diehard Fremantle Dockers fans from Northern WA are planning to tie the knot outside of the MCG tomorrow. The couple from Karratha were figuring out plans for their wedding when they realised their team could make it into the grand final. Danny Bloomfield says an AFL wedding is actually on brand for the couple.
5: We've never done anything normally, so this was we're just going to roll with it.
0: And the Socceroos will play their first internationals since the 2026 FIFA World Cup, when Australia take on five-time world champions Brazil in Townsville later tonight. The Socceroos have only ever beaten Brazil once in their history, back in 2001. That's the news for now, right around Australia or the world. If you're streaming online, this is Triple J.
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7: Yes, it is. With you on a damn Friday. Before we jump into it, we just want to say once again, thank you and shout out to Tanya Bunter holding it down in the morning, getting it done. Now enjoying a nice Friday, nice weekend. Love to see it. Also shout out to Abby and Tyrone on Brekkie with a huge Friday. Big like a version. I know that's why you tuned in to lunch on a Friday afternoon. You're desperate to hear that original. Well, I won't hold it any longer. Let's rip into it. Dane, PQC, Triple J.

then there's obviously a couple options. You've got the socials, you've got the Triple J app, you've also got the Triple J website. But may I recommend the Triple J YouTube page? Come on, over 2 million subscribers. Keep those, like and subscribe, keep the notification bells on, rip into it. I'm seeing it right now. I know last week when I said, oh, you can go check out the original on the YouTube, someone said, Dave, they don't put the original up on the YouTube page. I'm looking at it with my eyes. 4 hours ago they did. Get into it, it's already got hella views. Run the numbers up, get around it, and let's rip into this one. Getting ready for the footy finals over the weekend. 3%, not many. Triple J.

party under the bridge, party at the restaurant, party at the club, party in the day, party in my house, party on the way to the party at the park, party in the bush, party under the bridge, party at the restaurant, party at the club, party in the day, party in my house, party on the park, party in the bush, party under the bridge, party at the restaurant, party at the club, party in the day, party in my house, party on the way to the party.

Last dinner party with Big Dog here on Triple J. You also heard from Lord, taking you back to 2017. Troy Sivan kicking it off with Party. Oh, also 3%. Fred Leone, not many. We got lunchtime legend happening after 1 p.m. Really a big lead up to what is sure to be a huge Friday mix. Tobias ripping it up, but get these requests in right now, 043975 755.

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1: I don't know if you've noticed, but witches are back. 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

0: You'll also hear from a researcher about the latest findings on the impact of smart glasses and pickup artists, and hear why she wants them banned altogether.
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Grub right there on Triple J with Shake It. We are going to, man, I'll tell you what, like I said, big Friday mix from 2 p.m. We're going crazy with it. But we're going to just start building up that energy. Big new collaboration with AZ, Chake, and Tyler, the Creator. You know what I'm saying? It's going to be big. Stick around for that. Right here, we're going to rip into some Pacific Avenue, Working Class Hero, Triple J.

0: bit dip on a hoe. I got way too much, I can't keep it on a low. I got way too much, I got way too much.
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2: New Year's Eve on the Hill are back and ready to treat us to a massive three-day festival. 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
0: fuck, that was wild, eh, bro?
2: Is two nice white guys with Hall of Fame here on Triple J. Lucky is going to take you to the headlines, and one of you lucky listeners will be a lunchtime legend. It's the little vibe I'm bringing. I want to bring a little class to it. 40s radio announcer type shit. Cambo's looking at me blankly. He doesn't like it.

0: Jono Akeley here with Triple J News. While addressing the United Nations General Assembly in New York, Prime Minister Anthony Albanese has spoken about the importance of Australia's relationships with the United States and China, while also strengthening ties elsewhere. He says Australia has been deepening its relationships with countries like Japan, India, and the Republic of Korea.
1: We are developing these new partnerships while continuing to work closely with our principal ally, the United States, and our major trading partner in China. Australia stands for a safer world where no country dominates and no country is dominated.
0: US President Donald Trump says relations with China have never been better as he hosts a state dinner for his Chinese counterpart. Sara Amir has more.
2: The state dinner caps off a day of pomp and diplomacy, which began with a welcome ceremony and military review for Xi Jinping. Mr. Trump has hailed the great friendship between the two countries. The pair have been discussing tensions over Taiwan, trade, and artificial intelligence. The dinner also hosted leaders in tech and AI, including Elon Musk, Amazon's Jeff Bezos, OpenAI's Sam Altman, and NVIDIA's Jensen Huang, among others.
0: Moving back home, a long-time friend of former Sydney police officer Beau Lamar Condon has told his trial about his behaviour in the months before the alleged double murder. Leah Harris has the details.
3: Beau Lamar Condon denies two counts of murder and is accused of shooting Jesse Baird and his new boyfriend Luke Davies with his police pistol in February 2024. The Crown alleges the 31-year-old formed an obsessive and jealous infatuation with Mr. Baird, who'd twice broken things off with him. Today, a longtime friend told the court in November 2023, Mr. Lamar Condon pressured her into allowing him to send a lengthy message to Mr. Baird from her Instagram account, claiming he had cancer. She told the court she didn't know what the message said until the following month and doesn't believe Mr. Baird ever read it. The Crown says Mr. Lamar Condon was never suffering from cancer.
0: In some music news, American rapper Macklemore has announced a free Palestine tour after he was dumped from Ed Sheeran's shows for making pro-Palestine comments on stage. In a post on Instagram, Macklemore says being apolitical during a genocide doesn't work anymore. The tour will begin next month in Dublin, Paris and London, with proceeds going to Palestinian organisations. Israel rejects allegations of genocide. And moving on to sport, Brisbane Lions coach Chris Fagan has brushed aside speculation about his future, but hasn't ruled out tomorrow's grand final being his last in leading the side. The Lions are looking to make history with their second three-peat in 25 years. But that's all the news for now. Right around Australia, you're listening to Triple J.
4: It's official. Tones and I has pulled the pin on the NRL Grand Final, which means, as of now, there's no pre-game entertainment. So who would you pick to replace her? Few names have been thrown around. 1-4, Baker Boy, G-Flip, and Shannon Knoll suggested himself. Hey, it's Ali Angeloni with you for the shake-up, getting into the unserious news of the week. Like, whether it's unprofessional to show up to a job interview with an iced coffee.
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8: Yes, it is. With you on, I think, on a Friday. What's more exciting? And I'll throw it over to Cambo, but I'd love your opinion too, after Lunchtime Legend. What's more exciting, Cambo, in your opinion? Lunchtime Legend or Friday Mix? I can't hear you. The second one? The first one, Lunchtime Legend. Well, there you go. Hey, and Cambo knows best. We always say this. 043-975-7555. We do have a huge Friday mix. Tobias is going to rip it up. Before that, one of you need to set this weekend off. 043-975-7555. Next time you hear my voice, I will be with a Lunchtime Legend. Triple J.

0: Public figures with push my buttons, and we have a public lunchtime legend. Didn't quite work on my end. Apologies, Edie from Musselbrook. How do you say yes. Musselbrook?
1: Yeah, Musselbrook. Like if a brook was really strong.
0: Oh, but, yeah. Hell yeah! Think that is that that's that should be on the sign driving in, like the town slogan.
1: I reckon just like a really thick bicep, and it'd be sweet.
0: And you know what? What if Musselbrook had like a mascot of Musselbrook Brook, who was really muscly woman?
1: Oh, you know what? That would be awesome.
0: Edie,
1: yes.
0: We are officially cooking here. I'll tell you what. Right now, currently, before you take your next position as Musselbrook's tourism chief of operation, right now, currently, you're at the RSL. You've got the raffle tonight.
1: Yep, I'm running some errands at the moment, and then I'm going to work tonight, and we'll be going to the RSL for some raffles.
0: Hell yeah. Hopefully. And you're operating the raffle?
1: Oh, no, I'm a support worker, so I'm taking a client out, and they're gonna participate in the raffles, and I might as well too.
0: Oh, hell yeah. So you're in the running. What's the grand jackpot from the raffle, the RSL raffle tonight?
1: Well, you know, there's always the $1,000 cash, but I'm more interested in a big, juicy, meat tray. That's the gold ticket right there.
0: Exactly. And look, Edie, there will be a hater out there that might think, yeah, but if you just get it, if you get the $1,000 cash, you can go buy $1,000 worth of meat. But it's not about that. It's about the holding a meat tray in an RSL. You might that's as good as wearing a crown, you know?
1: It's quintessential Australian culture right there, it's the principle of it.
0: Absolutely. I mean, when we talk pub rules, everyone knows if you won the meat raffle, if you won the meat tray, you're the king of the night. You're the boss of the pub. Look, Edie, I like where your mind's at, I just want to tell you, dreams do happen. You were talking to the man who won a Nintendo Wii back in 2007 with a raffle.
1: No way. Yeah. Oh, my God. I would have been so jealous of you. Look, like, seething.
0: A lot of haters were in that, Casuarina Club that night, but, I just had to flex on them, I'll tell you what. Everyone was like, Dave, can we come play Wii Sports? I said, no, mate, go bowl by yourself. All right, I only got one wrist strap for one. Look, Edie, I'm putting that good luck towards you now. You are now you've got all the good luck. Can we play out one song to really G you up for tonight's raffle?
1: Oh, yeah. It's like one of my favorite songs, The Salmon Dance by the Chemical Brothers. I love that song.
0: Oh, my gosh. Edie, we all love it. We're going to throw it on right now.
2: Hello, boys and girls.
1: Hell yeah.
0: God bless, Edie.
1: Thank you.
0: See
2: you. This is my friend, Sammy the Salmon.
3: What it do?
2: Today, we're going to teach you some fun facts

0: say? All right.
1: The chemical.
0: Who's hungry?
1: Hey, that's what we're all asking. Who's hungry? We know Edie from Muscle Brook. Man, feeding the nation with that one. And hopefully we'll be able to feed herself tonight when she wins a meat tray at the RSL. No ifs or buts about it. Some people would say maybe she might win. No, it's a definite. All right, let's lock that in. Let's all send positive energy towards Edie's way. I hate to say this, though, with all this positivity. I mean, Judd loving it, saying F yes, mad. But the official voice of Lunchtime Legend, Rodney, not too thrilled about it, saying, mate, winning a meat tray anywhere is legendary. Edie, you may deserve a meat tray, but your song choice doesn't, you don't deserve Lunchtime Legend. Sorry, but come on, give us something exciting. Rodney. I think the Chemical Brothers 7 Dance was a perfectly fine choice for a Friday Lunchtime Legend. It's fun, you know, it kind of fits the weather where I'm at right now. It's a bit refreshing. I think Edie did a phenomenal choice. But Rodney, I need you to keep listening because I'm going to win you back. I'm going to win all the naysayers back. We're going to jump back into your feature album very soon, featuring the new Bieber Doobie record. Also have some Young Lean up my sleeve. All right, Rodney. Come on, Rodney. You like Young Lean. Come on. It's all coming for you soon. Right here, Baker Boy, Triple J.

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2: I love Memories. It's almost like a palate cleanser in the record where it's like, oh, it's like time to like have a little, like it's a happy dance. But every single time I have a lovely, beautiful memory, I can't help but think of the fact that it's a memory. And sometimes I want to live in memories forever. And I think that's kind of what I was trying to encapsulate when writing this song. So, yeah.

Biba Doobie with Memories. It's part of your feature album this week. And I tell you what, we're going to be making a whole bunch of memories from 2 p.m. when Tobias takes over for the Friday mix.

I believe debut for Tobias on the Friday Mix. Look, he's been dropping hits for a couple of years now. I know we were rinsing this one before You Broke My Heart, so stick around. It's going to be a good one. I can feel it in my bones. All happening. Oh, just check the time. Under half an hour. Golly gosh. Well, we better, before we get into this, we better freaking rip into some capes. It's only right. Language warning on this one. Triple J.

whiplash of tracks there for you. Polaris with their latest Without You, and also some Skrillex, Scary Monsters and Nice Sprites. Now, I'll let you in behind the curtain, all right? I was supposed to play that one out a couple of hours ago at 12. And most radio presenters, they'd say, I didn't get to it, I'll just leave it. But I thought to myself, damn it, it's a Friday. We need to hear some Skrillex. Tobias is on Friday, Mitch. Gotta build the energy up. Grand final on the weekend.

0: G'day, Jono Wakeley here with Triple J News. The Prime Minister has hit back at Angus Taylor's criticism of his handling of the OpenAI data breach, saying he needs to start acting like an alternative Prime Minister. Services Australia was not told by OpenAI about the hack, which occurred in June, until September 10th. Today, Mr. Taylor has questioned why Mr. Albanese, who was briefed about the incident over the weekend, didn't go public with the information until yesterday. Speaking with News 24 from New York City, the Prime Minister has defended his handling of the incident.
1: I say that he needs to act more like a responsible leader of an alternative government if he's going to be taken seriously. This is a unique situation without precedence.
0: US President Donald Trump has hailed the great friendship between Washington and Beijing as he hosts his Chinese counterpart Xi Jinping at the White House. A state dinner is taking place with the leaders from the world of tech and AI in attendance. It's the second time the two world powers have met this year. They've been discussing Taiwan, trade, and artificial intelligence. The US leader says relations with China have never been better.
2: As the leaders of our two nations, President Xi and I both understand that we represent different systems, but the ties between our people endure, and we've never gotten along better.
0: Back home in Australia, a police officer who died in a car accident in inner Sydney last night has been named as 20-year-old Mia Leigh. Constable Leigh had been in the police force for 16 months, and Police Minister Yasmin Catley says she was described by her colleagues as an angel. She was travelling in a marked police car under lights and sirens to a reported vehicle theft in Glebe in the city's inner west when the car crashed into a tree in Redfern about 1:30 this morning. A 24-year-old male constable driving the car was taken to hospital with facial injuries. Authorities warn a large bushfire in central Queensland could burn for several more days. A Watch and Act remains in place for Clarkie's Petrolhead Paradise at Lowmead in the Gladstone region, while the alert for surrounding areas has been downgraded to stay informed. Queensland Fire Department Incident Controller Rowan Wilshevsky says the blaze has already scorched around 600 hectares.
3: We're just asking all community at the moment and any campers to stay away from Clarkie's Petrolhead Paradise. We've got that closed due to our activities and burnt out area and still a lot of hazards within the area.
0: And finishing up in some sort of sports news, two lovebirds who have waited 13 years for the Dockers to make a grand final are planning to turn the day into an even bigger milestone by getting married outside the MCG. Frio fans Danny Bloomfield and Matt Abbott say the idea came about after they booked their tickets to Melbourne. That's all the news for now. Right around Australia, you're listening to Triple J.
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5: 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You won't be hearing me for about maybe, I don't know, 20 or so minutes. But don't fret, because while I'm gone, Tobias will be with you. For you. Making his debut on the Friday Mix, Tobias is about to rip it the hell up. Don't go anywhere. Two songs, then we're getting into it right here, Tinashe.

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11: That's right. It's time to put your tools down and turn your speakers up as we get into this week's Friday Mix. My name's Kaylin Crabb, and right now I've got NAM Melbourne-based producer Tobias here with me. Hey, Tobias, thank you so much for joining us on Triple J today. How's your day been so far?
3: It's been good. Thank you for having me.
11: Oh, I'm so excited to have you jump in this mix very soon. But I have to say congratulations. It's a pretty big day because you're dropping your new track, Where You Really Came From. How does it feel to have this one out in the world after it's kind of been a staple in your recent sets?
3: Pretty exciting because we made the track super quickly and then I didn't really even get to show anybody till I started playing it in shows overseas. And then I had kept messaging back to the team going, oh, I think this is a really good one. People are really responding to this. And I've kind of gotten used to virality being, or like social media being an indicator. And it was really cool to go a bit, I guess, back to the roots of like DJ sets and stuff and just seeing the audience give the reaction rather than online. And honestly, that's probably the most exciting thing about all of this is like the way it translates in a live setting is seriously got me so excited to see how people just use it in their lives and how much they enjoy it and stuff.
11: I love it. You've also got some big international tour dates coming up. You're hitting the road again. I saw that you're playing in London, I think, next month, and then you're going to be in North America in November. Are you excited to head out back on the road again?
3: Yeah, I really am. We've been kind of away almost every month back and forth really from Australia to just mostly like North America this year and stuff, and for it to have begun as, you know, doing sets at clubs to now I guess being able to do my own tour around it, I'm just really grateful that it's like connecting over there, and I'm just going to keep doing it for as long as it lasts really.
11: Oh, I reckon it's going to last a long time, especially considering these are going to be your biggest North American shows to date. Do you ever get like a bit nervous when you go out on stage?
3: Yeah, I mean, I definitely have always been a studio like homebody. It is a big contrast, and you hear a lot of artists speak about, you know, the isolation and the big shows. It definitely doesn't come natural to a lot of us, but when you're there, I can't really explain how it feels of how appreciative and surreal it is to have everyone, you know, connecting on these songs, and that makes the nerves disappear when you can see people like supporting you and motivating you. The fun takes over.
11: Yeah, no, I love that. I get that as well as a DJ. I always get nervous a little bit, but then when you're there with the crowd, it all kind of makes sense. You won't have too much of a break when you get home to Australia after this tour because you're going to be playing Spilt Milk in December alongside some really huge names like Ketama and Baby Keem. What have you got planned for those shows?
3: Oh, I don't know. It's a bit of a mixed bag. Like I work it out as I go, but yeah, between the show honestly being as happy as I've ever been with it really, and being able to experiment more with editing things and remixing artists, I'm super interested to see if I can merge them too.
11: Yeah, definitely. Well, I think this Friday mix that you're playing for us today is going to be the perfect thing to warm us up for Spilt Milk. What can we expect from your set?
3: I've kind of gone with what I feel would be if I was somewhere in Australia heading to plans or something and just wanted to have a bit of a G up for lack of a better term there. I just thought I'd put some like classics in, some French House, some Justice, some Daft Punk and everything, just to, and obviously I've snuck my single in there and it dwarfs in comparison to the people that I just said, but it will make sense when you hear it in the set.
11: No, you got to back yourself, but also let's G up. Tobias, thank you so much for joining us on the Friday Mix. Let's get into it.
3: Thank you very much for having me. Really, really appreciate it.

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I'm skunk, crossfaded. 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I'm just trying to piece that real quick. 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

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She from UK, she from Brum. I wanna know where you really come from.

I just got a text here saying, thanks for reminding me why Friday Mix is my favorite radio segment. Effing fire mix. Well, all of that thanks goes to Tobias. Thank you so much, Tobias, the great man, for laying it down, getting you G'd up for the weekend, also getting you G'd up for Spilt Milk. Someone texting and saying, definitely going to catch Tobias at Spilt Milk for sure. Absolutely essential. I don't know. I doubt that they put set times and stuff out yet, but make sure when they do, circle Tobias, make it a absolute non-negotiable. Also, if you need to hear that mix back, Triple J app should be up for you very, very soon. You are with Dave Woodhead. Let's jump into some Becca Hatch. This is Black Flower. Big one from Willow.

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1: The Debt is back for a run of shows and a cheeky festival in November. The singer-songwriter's new album, Blink, arrives just as her tour run kicks off. So be one of the first to hear her gorgeous tracks in intimate settings in Eora Sydney, Naarm Melbourne, Tandanya Adelaide and Meanjin Brisbane from November 5.
0: For info on these gigs and more, head to Triple J's Instagram. Gigs you've got to know about on Triple J.
1: Get ready to feel everything. The Debt is back for a run of shows and a cheeky festival in November. The singer-songwriter's new album, Blink, arrives just as her tour run kicks off. So be one of the first to hear her gorgeous tracks in intimate settings in Eora Sydney, Naarm Melbourne, Tandanya Adelaide and Meanjin Brisbane from November 5.
0: For info on these gigs and more, head to Triple J.

Holly Humberstone, White Noise. Holly making her return to the country next year in Feb. Also threw on that new Fontaines DC and a bit of Willow teaming up with Travis Barker. Transparent Soul. It is Dave Woodhead with you. Getting out of here very, very soon. Going to go enjoy a weekend, but passing the baton over to Phil and Frankie. They got some dips ready to go. Language warning for this one.

0: Jono Akeley here with Triple J News. The Prime Minister has referenced the recent OpenAI hack of Medicare at the UN General Assembly as he repeated his calls for AI regulation. Anthony Albanese has identified climate change and AI as two key global challenges just 2 days after US President Donald Trump told the same forum both concerns were a hoax. Mr. Albanese is calling for action to shape AI development.
1: Recently, an artificial intelligence agent infiltrated an Australian government website. This is unacceptable. And it is why Australia has been leading the way in establishing Australian standards for AI. Standards to ensure that AI will work and deliver for people, not the other way around.
0: Australia's petroleum industry is warning that a possible US ban on diesel exports would put upward pressure on prices. Donald Trump is facing pressure from Republicans for a temporary embargo on diesel to keep domestic supply high and prices down. CEO of the Australian Institute of Petroleum, Malcolm Roberts, says Australia does not directly import diesel from the US, but the concern is the overall tightness in the market.
2: Because of the Middle East, Russia, the possibility of an American diesel export ban and how that plays into prices. To put it in context, the highest diesel price we've seen during this crisis was about $3.19 a litre in mid-April.
0: Patients waiting too long for semi-urgent surgery received treatment almost 6 months late in Victoria. Newly released data from the Victorian Agency for Health Information shows that 68% of Category 2 patients were treated on time in the 3 months to June. But those who are not treated within the recommended timeframes wait an average 6 months too long. Overseas, the United Nations Palestinian Aid Agency is warning refugees in the occupied territories are facing increasing hardship. The agency is warning millions of Palestinians could go without essential services as the agency comes under pressure. International staff were forced to leave UNRWA's headquarters in occupied East Jerusalem last year under a ban legislated by Israel. UNRWA chief Christian Saunders says daily conditions in the Palestinian territories are dire.
3: It's a very difficult time for Palestine refugees, particularly in the occupied Palestinian territories. But we remain on the ground. We remain on the ground doing what we were mandated to do 76 years ago. We will continue to support the Palestine refugees as long as the UN General Assembly wants us to.
0: And finishing up in some news in the AFL, the Sydney Swans have stated that all five of the players they suspended at the end of the season for a serious breach of club behavioural standards remain eligible to win their club championship award. All five have chosen not to attend the awards night on October 1st. That's all the news for now. 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

0: on Triple J.
1: Yeah, it's Frankie and Phil Fresh here with you on a Friday drive, and you don't want to be anywhere else right now. At least I don't.
2: Seriously, you don't want to be anywhere else. If you're anywhere else, find a way to get here.
1: I'm right? So excited. Come into the studio with us.
2: The TGIF, man, we made it through week one here on Drive. Frankie and I, it's been a big week. It's been a very fun week, and we have a very fun show coming up for you. Normally, you might catch me doing Phil's Five in the mornings, but this time around, because we're in here in the afternoon slot, listen, I want to take my hands off the wheel for a second.
1: Yeah, we're going to get a very special Triple J friend to come in and help us with the five.
2: That's it. But before we do all that, let's do a damn trio of dips. I'm a little bit peckish. I'm trying to dip some things. Dip some things in some things. We got three songs for you. One theme. What is the theme that is tying these songs together? Text in your guesses 0439757555. The first to pick it gets a Triple J prize pack. Frank, you ready to do this?
1: I am so ready to do this. I love trio dips. Let's kick it off.
2: You're on Drive.

0: Friday, you lot.
1: Yes, happy damn Trio of Dips Day.
0: Trio of Dips Day, of course. You're on Triple J Drive. It's Frankie and Phil here with you. And look, to be honest, we actually had, this is probably the most fun we've had all week.
1: Yeah.
0: Just those three songs right there. That, we were yelling in here.
1: A lot of different variety in those three.
0: Frankie was performing one of those songs like she was the actual artist.
1: Yeah, of course. I was kind of karaokeing it up in here for Raw.
0: Dude, you were killing
1: what
0: it,
1: What else
0: man.
1: Was I supposed to do? Come those three now. Songs you just heard, Let It Happen, Tame Impala, Raw, Katy Perry, Holy Grail, Hunters and Collectors. Those three songs. Going to give you a hint at what the theme was for Trio of Dips today.
0: Well, look, people have been texting in their guesses on 0439 757 555. I love this one from Carter. Carter reading up saying, I remember choosing between buying this song to be my ringtone for 99 cents credit or being able to text my mum back when she was out of town. Can you guess what I pick? Yep, I'm going to believe you on that one. Yeah, you did the right thing, Carter. But you guys are getting in touch, getting your guesses in. Let's see what Zoe in Wollongong wants to guess the trio. Just happy Friday, Zoe. What do you reckon the theme was?
2: My guess is that they have all performed at the AFL Grand Final.
0: They've all performed at the
1: AFL Grand Final.
0: Katy Perry's, I do remember. Hunters and Collectors.
1: When did Tame perform?
0: Have they done it? Look, I don't know if that's the one.
1: That's been incorrect, Zoe.
0: I'll tell you what though, but we can manifest that. I don't mind it, Zoe. I don't mind it from you. We also have Crumpet in Hall's Gap. Shout out to Crumpet, first of all. Great name. What do you think was the theme for Trio of Dips?
3: It's AFL Grand Final, but it's because Tame Impala's Mad Freo.
1: Mad Freo Tame, that is very true.
0: That does make sense.
1: Crumpet, I think you got it.
0: Yeah. Come on, man.
1: Crumpet, louder. Crumpet, louder.
0: Crumpet, do you have a horse in the race?
3: Nah, we're going for Freo.
1: Yeah,
0: oh, come on. Yep, I'm happy with that.
1: Yes,
0: that's
1: Crumpet.
0: Fine. Mate. Stay on the
1: I'm
0: line.
1: Going Freo as
0: we'll get your details. We'll get you a nice little treat here in Triple J Drive. I also got to say, shout out to producer Campbell for the mix on that one.
1: Oh,
0: I'll
1: my
0: tell
1: God.
0: You what.
1: The raw Katy Perry into Holy Grail was the best thing.
0: Astute listeners would have heard that. And just so you know, compliments to the chef, Chef Campbell. Listen, let's get back to the music. You're on Triple J Drive. It's Frankie and Phil with you right now. Some DMAs.

0: official. Tones and I have pulled the pin on the NRL Grand Final, which means, as of now, there's no pre-game entertainment. So who would you pick to replace her? Few names have been thrown around. 1-4, Baker Boy, G-Flip, and Shannon Knoll suggested himself. Hey, it's Ali Angeloni with you for the shake-up, getting into the unserious news of the week. 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
0: Triple J.

0: taking us to church. That is Ray with Joy, featuring her two sisters, Amma and Absolutely.
1: Amen.
0: Amen.
1: Amma, more like amen on that one. You're listening to The Drive. It's Frankie and Phil here. And look, we did have a very fun start to the show. The trio dips, obviously in the theme of the AFL Grand Final that's going down tomorrow. Shout out to all you Victorians who are enjoying the day off probably right now, getting ready for the big dance tomorrow.
0: Very lucky.
1: I'm feeling in the spirit. And I love the trio of dips, and I also love Wharfie time.
0: Wharfie time is really fun. Getting around it, we're getting excited. You only learned about it this week.
1: Yesterday I learned what Wharfie time was. Obviously, I'm more NRL focused, but the AFL. Someone in the office explained it to me. Shout out, Alan. My goodness me, that looks like so much fun. Mm-hmm. What? I want to do it.
0: Let's do it.
1: How do we do it? I want
0: to
1: do it.
0: No, there's no way to know. It just happens. It just springs upon you.
1: Because Wharfie time, in my understanding, it's like it's just when the game is close, right?
0: And if they're having a comeback in the last quarter.
1: And then it's just lights.
0: Starts playing.
1: The screens are saying Wharfie time, and then there's a song in the background.
0: Yeah.
1: And everyone just, turns
0: Dockers.
1: Up.
0: Yeah.
1: Everyone just turns up. Why don't we just, let's do it.
0: Let's do
1: it today.
0: I know. I'm getting excited and pumped for them, but we can't know when it's coming though.
1: We will never know. It's just going to happen.
0: Yeah, it just will happen.
1: All right. So, okay, here it is. I've actually got something here. If when you hear this.
0: That's our version of the Wharfie Time song.
1: And that's all you get. Because it's actually not Wharfie Time. I checked my watch. It's not Wharfie Time yet.
0: No, but when it isn't comes, Wharfie Time yet.
1: When it comes. Just be
0: Get
1: ready.
0: Excited.
1: We're getting into the spirit of it here on Triple J Drive.
0: Right now we've got Florence Road hanging out to dry here on Triple J Drive.

bush, party under the bridge, party at the restaurant, party at the club, party in the day, party in my house, party on the way to the party at the park, party in the bush, party under the bridge, party at the restaurant, party at the club, party in the day, party in my house, party on the park, party in the bush, party under the bridge, party at the restaurant, party at the club, party in the 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

0: Party from Troy Sivan. You're listening to Drive on Triple J. It's Frankie and Phil Hill. Someone just texted in, been absolutely rinsing this track recently. And
1: did.
0: I'll say also, me too.
1: It was me from my burner account. I just said, texted
0: from your Finsta.
1: Yes, from my Finsta account.
0: Phil has a question, and I also have this question. We want to throw it to you, 043975755.
1: We have asked, we did a similar thing with Shape Review earlier in the week.
0: Mm-hmm.
1: Similar spec, but this one's not about shapes.
0: This is about, what do you call this?
1: I guess volume, mm-hmm. capacity even. Mm-hmm. What has more? Or I guess least to highest. Is that what I'm saying?
0: Yes.
1: Rate these from least to most. Many, lots, or bunch.
0: What? How many is many? How many is lots? And how many is bunch? And where do they sit in the order from the least to the most? Oh my gosh.
1: Okay, but for me, right, bunch is the least in that. We'll go lots in between and then many at the top. I think many is the most in that.
0: Interesting. I also will say bunch is least because when I think of bunch, I think of my hand gripping a bunch of things.
1: You can physically grab a bunch.
0: I feel like I'm grabbing a bunch of pasta.
1: Can you grab lots? Do you reckon you can grab lots?
0: No, I don't think lots is...
1: Is that a two-hand job?
0: Lots is two hands. And many is like, I have it in my shirt in a pocket. That's many.
1: Wait, so you've done, what's the order again for you?
0: I'm going to go, I think I'm going to go the same as you. Is that bad?
1: Well, I feel like lots and many are interchangeable. I feel like it's between those two, really. I think bunch is the least.
0: So I'm going to go bunch, many, lots as the most.
1: Bunch, many, and then lots.
0: And then you're going bunch, lots, many.
1: I think that lots and many is interchangeable. You guys tell us. 0439-757-555.
0: These words are starting to not sound like words to me anymore.
1: I'm starting to freak out. Many, lots, or bunch. What is your ranking for that one? Get in touch. 0439-757-555. Right now, we want to get into a live track from One Night Stand in Griffith. This is Young Brother. It's called Chit Chat. You're on Drive.
2: Make some noise out there, Griffith. How we feeling? Yeah, Tupac wanna fight you, lad. Hey.

0: Yeah, we're back in here. Mm-hmm. Triple J Drive, Frankie and Phil here with you. We are talking least to most. Where do you rank this?
1: All right. Many, lots, or bunch? How much volume do those words hold in comparison with each other, and where would you rank them from least to most?
0: 0439-757-555. What was your order, Frank?
1: Bunch is the least. Yep. Many is in the middle there. Lots is the most.
0: And then, okay, and then I went bunch at the end, lots in between, many at the top.
1: Yep.
0: So it's really, you know, it's interchangeable. You guys get
1: but
0: in touch.
1: But when you think about it, different contexts, they mean different things. So if you said, like, yeah, I had a bunch of beers last night, I'm thinking, that sounds like so many.
0: Well, it's the same spec that Chris in Brisbane is using here. Chris, what do you reckon it is, and are you using the context?
2: Well, I think heaps is the word. Heaps is more than everything.
0: Oh, now you want to add in a heaps?
1: Oh, heaps.
0: Oh, my God.
2: Heaps. If you've got heaps of something, if you've got heaps of it, it's literally pile. You've just got, you got it all. You've got everything.
1: Yeah.
0: Well, what if I said, what if I said that I had a bunch of beers versus heaps of beers, which one's more?
2: Heaps.
0: Oh, is it? I don't know.
1: I just feel like you're not really hearing many people say, I had a bunch of beers. Like, that is such an interesting phrasing.
0: No, but then use a different context.
1: Okay. So what if a guy is, like, letting you down romantically and he's like, I like you a bunch. I'd be like, oof.
0: I love you a bunch.
1: I like you. I like you lots, but, oh, I like you a bunch, but, you know. Those are starting to
0: Which
1: sound
0: one's the
1: like
0: worst
1: a lot
0: one
1: less.
0: Between those?
1: I feel like I like you a bunch is like, please don't talk to me ever again.
0: Where are we going with it? I don't know. What context are we doing it in?
1: We have to identify a particular thing. Maybe like...
0: I did like when you were talking about I'm like physically holding the thing.
1: Yeah,
0: like
1: I was,
0: I'm grabbing a bunch that's capable with one hand.
1: Yeah, when people said bunch, I was imagining like a pasta, like holding a little pasta in your hand, dry pasta.
0: Okay.
1: A bunch of pasta.
0: Right. Okay, that's
1: a
0: one hand job.
1: It's a fistful.
0: All right. And then you're going lots for a two hand job?
1: No, I'm going many for a two hand job.
0: Hang on a
1: and
0: second.
1: And I'm going.
0: I'm getting confused now.
1: Me too.
0: I'm getting confused.
1: Too.
0: You know what? I'm going to stop thinking. Let's just play some King Gizzard. Is that all right?
1: Yeah.
0: Is that possible?
1: Keep those texts in. let us know how you feel.
0: Producer Campbell's loving it. Thank God for this. You're on Triple J Drive.

0: Jono Akeley here with Triple J News. Prime Minister Anthony Albanese says the government isn't jumping at hypotheticals as President Donald Trump considers an export ban on diesel. Earlier this week, Mr. Trump backed the idea of a ban on diesel exports from the US, which is the world's largest exporter of diesel. Mr. Albanese has told News 24 the government accepts there are pressures on fuel across the board.
1: We're not going to jump at hypotheticals. But what we have done is diversify the range of purchases that we have made. Purchases from places as wide as Nigeria and the Netherlands, as well as from our traditional partners.
0: A new survey has found that Gen Z are more committed savers than older generations. The research from data property firm Cotality has found that those between the ages of 18 and 29 are the most willing to cut back on lifestyle spending to help afford a home. Executive Research Director at Cotality Australia, Tim Lawless, says despite this, the cost of living is still holding younger people back from home ownership.
2: I think in today's high inflationary environment, it's easier to say it, but it's much harder to do it. And you think about the cost of living crisis we're facing at the moment, it is a lot harder for consumers to pull back on their discretionary spending because a lot of the high cost of living is coming from areas we can't pull back on.
0: South Australia's health minister is urging people to take advantage of a free state-funded measles vaccine. Three teenagers have caught the highly infectious virus and a positive case was reported last week. South Australia Health says the three attended several locations while infectious this week and last. They include Brighton Secondary School, a Hyde Park Cafe, a Kmart at Westfield Marion and Costco at Kilburn. Health Minister Blair Boyer says vaccination is an important tool to protect immunity.
3: Vaccination is free for children and free for adults. So those who might not be vaccinated, I would strongly encourage you today to get out there and take advantage of that free vaccination.
0: Police are investigating after a body was found inside an Ipswich home destroyed by a fire. The blaze broke out around 5 o'clock yesterday afternoon. Nearby residents reported seeing the house engulfed in flames before the upper level collapsed. Assistant Commissioner Matthew Vanderbilt says it's believed the property had been vacant for several weeks.
4: We have detectives in place from Ipswich CIB and others undertaking fairly intensive inquiries as to identifying that individual and the remains, and also as to the full circumstances of the tenancy of the house and the occupancy of the house.
0: And pop music superstar Taylor Swift has released four new songs that she's added to her 2025 hit album, The Life of a Showgirl, including the single Patient Zero about a toxic relationship. The expanded album is called The Life of a Showgirl, The Encore. Triple J.

0: on Triple J.
1: Happy Friday. It's Triple J Drive. Frankie and Phil here with you for your Friday afternoon. It's been fun so far. It's only going to get better because coming up, very special edition of Phil's Five, friend of the show. Friend of the show for 1 week. Ben Hunter is coming through. We're getting Ben's five through.
2: That's very exciting. Yeah, Ben Hunter will be taking a turn on the Phil's Five, and you will be finalizing the official list though, because it is it's your game.
1: I will let him borrow it for a second. See if he can do well. See if he can lead well. But yeah, you're right. At the end of the day, it is mine.
2: So. Yeah, and we also have some new music that we're going to share very soon.
1: That's right.
2: Stick around for that. Right now, it's Newport Fickle, Triple J.

0: Okay, it's Frankie.
1: Feel fresh.
0: That's right.
1: Triple J.
0: Yeah.
1: Drive. Yeah. Let's yeah. go. It is a beautiful Friday. And of course, we love Fridays here on Drive because new music drops.
2: That's right.
1: And we're both bringing two songs, one song each, that dropped today. And Phil, it's your turn first. So
0: thank you so much for passing me the rock. Listen, this is a song that it's a big link up across the ditch. All right. It's Kiri Docs and JJ4K. Kiri Docs coming out of Wellington, JJ4K coming from Brisbane on this one. There's a big Tonga Samoa collaboration on this one, so you know I had to run it here. All right, and probably we have a couple Pollies listening right now. You probably know which track I'm going for right now. This has been all over my feed. My cousin's been sending me this, saying, "Have you heard this? You should do something with this, guys." Back off, all right? Here's what I'm going to do for you. I'm going to play it right now for the people. You guys let me know what you think of this one. 0439-757-555. This is Kiri Docs and JJ4K with PFS on Triple J Drive.

0: That's Bugs right there with Tough Love. You're on Triple J Drive. It's Frankie and Phil. And before that, I played you a new track that just has dropped that I really enjoy. It's Kiri Docs JJ4K with PFS. I don't know. It just feels like summertime for me. You know what I mean? But that is my pick for today. Frank, hit him with it.
1: My pick today, I'm bringing in a Phoebe Bridgers new one. Of course, Lost Weekend came out a few weeks ago. People have been loving that, the Phoebe Bridgers fans, of course. This new one that came out today is a part of the soundtrack for the new Robert Pattinson movie, Primetime.
0: Oh, the...
1: Which is a movie kind of based on Chris Hansen's To Catch a Predator.
0: He does a pretty good job of this. From what I've seen in the trailer,
1: the movie's out today, I think. I'm pretty excited to see it. This one song that Phoebe's written for plays at the end credits, and I think Phoebe's a perfect person to write for a movie like this because it seems like it's going to be a little messed up, maybe even a little funny, you know, a little
0: quite
1: bit
0: introspective.
1: Yeah, introspective. And we're going to do a lot of nostalgia reflecting, which I think Phoebe Bridgers is very good about writing, about kind of looking back on the past, like, wait,
0: what happened?
1: What happened there, you know?
0: Hey, let us know what you think. 0439 757 555.
1: This is On Video from Phoebe Bridgers. 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It's Frankie and Phil.

0: That one from Phoebe Bridgers on video. That's to the new soundtrack of Primetime, which I think is in cinemas today. Really excited for that movie and loving that song from Phoebe Bridgers. Scarlett texting in saying classic Phoebe perfection.
1: Okay.
0: Right.
1: I might have to watch that one. Oh, actually, we'll watch that one.
0: You know you will.
1: I know for a fact I will. Hey, how about the sex that's just come through? Hey, gang, can you remind me what Phil's Five was this morning as I missed the opportunity to hear the radio?
0: Hang on
1: a second.
0: There was no Phil's Five this morning.
1: It wasn't Phil's Five this morning.
0: We've kept it for the drive show.
1: That's right. Coming up next, you're getting a very special edition. Ben Hunter is coming through for Ben's Five. So do not go anywhere, mate. You've timed it just well. You're on drive. It's Frankie and Phil
0: but
1: with
0: we
1: you.
0: Have to remember, Frank ranks.
1: Oh.

0: and casting love spells. So this week on the Vodcast, we investigate why women are turning to witchcraft. Plus,
1: we're talking about broaching privacy, consent, right to not being part of everyone else's content Truman show when you leave the house, and data.
0: You'll also hear from a researcher about the latest findings on the impact of smart glasses and pickup artists, and hear why she wants them banned altogether.
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0: Tuve Lou right there for your Friday afternoon. It's Triple J Drive. You're with Frankie and Phil. And look, we didn't hit it this morning because I'm down here on Drive. You know, we're kicking it. We're cruising. So it's time for a very special edition of Phil's Five, Ben's Five.
1: Yeah!
2: That was seamless editing.
0: Seamless. You couldn't even tell that there was an edit in there, but we are joined right now by Ben Hunter. Ben, welcome. How are you?
3: So good to be here, and also just very flattering to be able to hear the sort of hours of editing work that went into that intro. So I feel like really just welcome, and like I just feel a part of the Drive family with you guys.
2: We've got a really talented team here, and you were pretty hard to reach, Ben. Had us pretty worried for a minute. What have you been up to today?
3: Today I was at the Brisbane Lions open training session ahead of the grand final.
2: Okay. Yeah.
3: And I had to take a meeting right before with producer Max, and he was like, "Are you at the ground?" And he just could not wrap your head around going along just to watch them warm up, essentially.
2: Yeah, people don't understand this. The Melbourne living is sometimes you're just at the ground.
3: Sometimes you're just at the ground.
2: You have better places to be.
0: And the coffee.
2: And the coffee's so free.
0: And the coffee, of course. Ben Hunter coming through to the grounds for a big rev up. But listen, we've got you here for Ben's Five. Now, the way this works is that you rank things from 5 to 1. It's different topics every time. Because I'm on this side of the desk, I say, I don't want to do it. So I'm so glad that you've come through. You have a topic for us. What are you ranking today, Ben Hunter?
3: Today, in the first edition of a non-Phil Five, I'm going with the top 5 sports balls to play with.
2: Perfect. I like that you verified to play with, because my least favorite thing is when people call sports ball.
3: Oh, yeah, no. We're so done with that joke.
2: I don't want people to think that that's what we're doing here.
3: It's not at all. It's mainly to get away from any sort of ball innuendo. I don't do grubby humor. I don't do dirty humor.
0: Thank you.
3: Like, this is about, it's sort of sport. I'm thinking, like, you show up to the park with some mates, maybe having a picnic. So these are the most exciting balls, I think, that someone could bring along.
2: Yeah, it makes you feel like a dog when you see this ball. You're like, I'm getting excited. Oh, my God. Can't believe they brought it.
0: Now, Ben, what's your gonna get is you're gonna get some hate on the text line 0439757555. Trust me, people are gonna go for it, but hold firm. You give us your 5. Don't let them get you. What's coming in at number 5?
3: Look, number 5. I'm glad you brought up the dog analogy before, Frankie, because number 5 is tennis ball.
2: Whoa.
0: Are we sure about
3: it's a classic?
0: That?
3: No, it is, because I when I think tennis ball, do you know what I really hear? Versatile. versatile.
0: I'm hearing handball.
3: Yep, I'm hearing cricket. I'm hearing catch. I'm hearing
2: I'm hearing bounce.
3: Yeah.
0: You know what I'm hearing? I'm hearing that it should be higher than 5. But that's just me.
2: That's just my
0: personal feedback. That's what I'm going to put there. But
3: sorry, which side of the hate are you on, Phil? I mean, you're warning me against the hordes of people.
0: That's not important. That's not important. Let's get to number 4, Ben.
3: Number 4. Number 4, marbles. Now, listen. Have I ever been in a situation at a picnic or something and someone's brought along marbles? No. And that's kind of the problem. And that's why it's so high. Wouldn't you be excited if you're going...
0: Okay.
2: All right. I hope that if you're at the park, someone's bringing like a tray of some sorts for a hard surface if you're in a grassy area to play marbles.
3: Yeah, exactly. I think, no, don't you want, I've never really played marbles.
2: Neither have I.
3: You need sort of like a patch of dirt or grassy stuff? Isn't that the old...
0: You know what it is? It's those YouTube videos of the marble races. That's where I'm seeing my marble content from.
3: Yeah.
0: I'm happy that it's been mentioned. What have you got at number 3?
3: Number 3, this is maybe our first just true. I don't think anyone's going to have a problem with this being in the 5. It's a soccer ball.
2: Okay.
0: That's a decent 3. I think that's right in the middle. That's safe there.
2: Versatile as well.
3: Yeah, volleyball, you can have some fun with it. You could play dodgeball if you've got enough of them.
0: That is heavy dodgeball if you're playing it with a soccer ball.
3: Kickball, we don't really have a kickball culture here, do we?
0: No, but I wish we did. I really wish we did. Let's get to number 2, Ben. What have you got?
3: Number 2, I'm going for an oval football.
2: Okay, so this is kind of in between, and you're not specifying AFL or NRL, you're going oval ball.
3: Yeah, I'm not too far, and ideally I want it to be sort of soft and maybe a size smaller from like, you know, a slightly smaller and sort of soft outdoorsy one that everyone can kick with your piggies out, frankly.
2: Really? You want want dogs out to kick the oval ball? How soft you want it?
3: Well, yeah, soft enough. Like, I just don't want to have to put my shoes on if I want to go kick the footy.
0: Wait, so is it a rugby ball or is it a AFL ball? Like, what are you saying?
2: No, it's in between.
3: It's a ball of that shape. They're about the same size. It's in that family. Yeah.
2: Because you can kind of do the same thing with either ball, I'd say.
3: Okay. Yeah, exactly.
2: Yeah.
3: Well, you're kicking it around.
0: Let's recap the list. It's Ben's five best sports balls. Number five, tennis ball. Number four, marbles. Number three, soccer ball. Number two, oval ball. And we're going to find out what number one is very soon. Get your text in 0439757555.
2: I bet it's not Frisbee if I know Ben.
3: That's a personal deal.
2: That's an inside joke.
0: Oh, yeah, we're going to find out more about that. But let us know what you think is going to be number one. More with Ben after this one.

0: Frankie and Phil here on Triple J featuring Ben Hunter. We are in the middle of Ben's Five.
1: Yeah!
2: Five. It's so quiet. It's so much quieter than the rest of it.
0: Yeah. Ben, five.
2: Not your best, producer Campbell, but yes, we are joined by Ben Hunter. He is ranking the best sports balls. Ben, can you please recap to us from number five to number two?
3: It would be a pleasure. Number five, we had tennis ball. Number four, marbles. Number three, what? Number three... Number three, soccer ball. And number two, an oval football, as in an AFL or a rugby league ball.
0: Yep.
2: I was laughing at something I was thinking about before. I wasn't laughing at this. Yeah.
0: I actually really respect the decision to put NRL and AFL ball in the same category because it just would have been too much discourse if they had been in different places.
3: And I tell you what, Frankie, after the week I've had, I just do not need the backlash.
0: No.
3: I won't go any further than that, but I do not need to be in the part of some sort of turf war, you know.
2: Well, look, speaking of backlash, the people are getting in touch. 0439 757 555. We've got some feedback for you, Ben. Are you ready?
3: I'm ready. Let me hear it.
2: All right. Number five. Lachlan texts in. He says, marbles are too high. They're a choking hazard and I can't keep the balls out of my house. I think he didn't finish the text there, but it said something else. Anyways.
0: What does that marbles. Mean?
3: Don't put the marbles in your gob. Who said that?
2: Lachlan.
3: Lachlan, you're doing marbles wrong. Like, you know, we're all grown-ups. Obviously, yeah, keep them away from children and stuff, but we're all grown-ups here.
0: Another text here saying, my name is Angus and I definitely reckon it's a disco ball.
2: Hey.
3: I did have written down honorable mention disco ball. Oh, so, Angus, I'm with you there. I was going to give a tip of the hat there. Yeah, disco ball's great.
2: Maybe in Ben's tens.
0: Ben's tens would be a bit of disco vibe. Oh, I actually love this one. Hacky sack.
3: Oh,
2: is that a ball though? Is that a ball? Are we saying that?
0: It is more sackier than ball, but I have to say that when I see someone with a hacky sack out in the playground, I'm think that's pretty fun. I'm excited.
3: How often are you at the playground? How often are you seeing a hacky sack there?
0: Every other day. So now it's time to get number one. Yes. What is the best sports ball according to Ben Hunter and Ben's Five?
3: Wow. I mean, can I just say it's been an honor sharing this all with you. But number one, and this is going to ruffle feathers in some quarters, but number one, it is the Frisbee. I can see the text line already.
2: No.
3: I know what it's going to say.
0: Sorry, I spoiled it before with Frisbee.
3: No, that's okay. I'm glad I was in your mind.
2: In what world is a Frisbee a ball?
0: Okay, I was making this argument in the office. Ben, you go first. Defend your foot. I'll back you up. Ben, you go first.
3: The ways that you have fun with a Frisbee are exactly the same as the ways that you have fun with a ball. It is, you know, by nature a ball, but by means of how you interact with it. You know?
0: Yeah, I was trying to say, because when we were discussing the topic of sports balls before, I said Frisbee, we should put Frisbee in there. People were going, no, no, it's not a ball. It's not a ball. I go, if you can't play the game without it, it's a ball.
2: You can't bounce it off the floor.
3: You actually can. You can see there are trick shot guys.
2: I'll send you
3: some dude perfect videos, mate.
0: No, me, Ben, and a couple friends a few weeks ago played Frisbee in Melbourne, and it was just one of the greatest afternoons of my life. It felt like I was in heaven. It was a sunset. It was beautiful weather. We were just running around, and then Ben had to go to the emergency room.
3: I did have to go to urgent care after.
2: Wait, what?
3: I was almost certain that I had done an ACL, and it was pretty crazy, and there was a pop, and witnesses can attest to that.
0: No one really heard the pop and Ben was actually fine.
3: Well, and a couple of weeks later, it is maybe a bruise and I'm actually totally fine now.
2: Well, there it is.
3: So embarrassing.
2: Ben's five best sports ball. Number five, tennis ball. Number four, marbles. Number three, soccer ball. Number two,

0: oval football and number one
1: frisbee.
0: Questionable frisbee.
2: It's the frisbee.
0: 0439 757 555. Get in touch. Do you think he nailed it? What are your thoughts on the frisbee of it all?
1: But Phil,
0: did he miss anything?
1: You get the final decision. You get the final ranking.
0: I'll tell you what. I'll tell you this right now. I will. Absolutely, I will get the final saying on this one. Stick around. More
1: Can
0: with
1: I
0: Ben
1: do
0: Hunter
1: a ranking,
0: after this.
1: Please? No.

0: It's Bieber Doobie with Estrange. That is this week's feature album. All week here on Triple J, you're listening to Drive with Frankie and Phil. We are in the middle of Phil's Five with Ben Hunter. Ben's Five.
1: It is Ben's Five. He has come through and ranked the best sports ball. Ben, can you quickly just run through from five to one?
2: Yeah, absolutely. Number five, tennis ball. Number four, marbles. Number three, soccer ball. Number two, oval football. And number one, and not without controversy, frisbee.
0: Yeah, the text line is absolutely blowing up at you over the frisbee being at number one in the category of best sports ball.
1: Yes, I will say that, I was hot about the inclusion of frisbee. Now that I've cooled down from a couple of songs, I am hearing it out. I'm not sold yet, but I'm hearing it out. But we are also hearing it from the people on 0439 757 555. Sean and Box Hill, you have an issue with this one?
3: Oh, it's absolutely outrageous. It's like if I were to rank my five favorite types of golf, you know, and say bowling, like
1: it's not the same.
2: No, it's not.
1: Ben?
2: Sean, even you don't believe what you're saying there.
1: Oh,
2: Sean.
1: Hang on.
3: if it's a collapsible frisbee that turns into a ball, then yeah, but otherwise.
0: That's really good.
1: Is that what it is, Ben? Is that what you're referring to?
2: No, it's not. So, Sean, I mean, listen, like when you see videos of like children in third world countries and they're kicking around like a milk carton playing soccer, not a ball? That's a ball to me.
1: No.
2: Just because it's not, you know what I mean?
1: Hang on a second.
2: A ball is what you make of it. It becomes a ball when you start throwing it around and having fun with your mates.
0: There are lots of people going off. We also have Dave in Geelong, who is also attesting to the no frisbee rule. Dave, what do you have to say about this?
4: Mate, it's a frisbee disc, not a frisbee ball.
0: I never really hear people say disc after frisbee.
1: He's got a point. It is in the shape of a disc.
2: Yeah, and that is the argument I'm having the hardest time getting across. Sorry, what was that?
1: No, he's gone.
0: He's gone. He's had to go.
1: He's had to go. Ian and Warwick, what do you have to say about Ben's Five so far?
5: I think you've elected a new prawn chip.
1: Oh, now we're bringing up old fives. The prawn chip debacle.
2: Now you've lost me.
1: So I did I did do a best entrees, and number one was prawn chips.
0: That is pretty crazy.
1: Oh, and frisbee's not. And we're saying frisbee's fine? Are we sure about that?
2: Frisbee is fine. Do you mean a prawn cracker?
1: Yeah, prawn cracker. Yeah, that's the one.
2: Okay,
0: yeah,
2: cool.
0: That's pretty interesting.
1: I think it's fine.
2: but it's also, I mean, in the quote of a very famous, you know, young lady, it's opinions based.
0: It's opinions based.
2: A frisbee is a ball. I mean, I throw it around.
0: I also have to say, these people, they need to get out and play some more frisbee, because once they do that, they might change their
2: opinion.
0: That's
2: exactly it.
1: Look, we'll let one more in here. Ben in Newcastle, what do you have to say about Ben's Five so far?
6: I reckon frisbee straight up disqualified. It's not a ball, it's a disc.
1: Okay, that's what we're hearing.
6: I thought he was going to go with crystal ball. It was right there.
1: Ben, what do you reckon about crystal ball?
2: A crystal ball.
0: You would break all your toes if you tried to kick that thing around.
2: Yeah, I'm not going
0: to
2: kick a crystal ball. And also, I've got a deep respect for sort of mystical arts and stuff like that. But everyone has called up and just said it's not a ball, it's a frisbee.
0: I know,
2: and
0: there's I'm no sort of like, argument
2: can someone,
0: than
2: can
0: this
2: someone
0: that.
2: Tell me why it isn't a ball besides the fact that it is called a frisbee?
1: You have sent the people into chaos, into absolute hysterity. But listen, you've heard from the people.
0: Yeah.
1: Yep. Your list, your part is done. You have come through with the five. The people have said what they needed to say. Ultimately, though, it is up to me, and I will finalize the list after these headlines. We'll see you very soon. Mm-hmm. Oh, it's about to get interesting in here.
2: Goodness.

0: G'day, John O'Akeley here with Triple J News. Prime Minister Anthony Albanese has urged global cooperation on the challenges posed by AI and climate change in a speech to the UN. Tuiyong Fitzpatrick has more.
1: Mr. Albanese says AI and climate change are the key issues that demand global cooperation despite the breakdown of trust, civility and social cohesion that was promoting conflict within and between countries. He says climate change is already causing an increase in extreme weather and threatening the very existence of Australia's Pacific neighbours. Australia is pitching for a two-year seat on the UN Security Council, which Mr. Albanese says would elevate the perspectives of smaller countries.
0: American rapper Macklemore has announced a Free Palestine tour after he was dumped from Ed Sheeran's shows for making pro-Palestine comments on stage. In a post on Instagram, Macklemore says being apolitical during a genocide doesn't work anymore. The tour will begin next month in Dublin, Paris and London, with proceeds going to Palestinian organizations. Israel rejects allegations of genocide. There are warnings that a U.S. export ban of diesel fuel would cause a drawdown from the international marketplace and hurt local farmers. U.S. President Donald Trump is reportedly considering the ban in a bid to mitigate soaring prices caused by their war against Iran. Australian Strategic Policy Institute Senior Fellow Andrew Henderson says the issue is total supply in the global market.
2: The challenge for us is, you know, our food system and the agriculture sector is fundamentally reliant on diesel to operate, and so any change in that system has an impact, especially now when we're seeing prices start to creep back up towards those levels that they were at in March.
0: A new survey has found young Aussies are more committed to saving money than older generations. The research from data property firm Cotality found that almost 80% of Gen Z are willing to cut back on lifestyle spending to afford a home, compared to just half of baby boomers. Executive Research Director at Cotality Australia, Tim Lawless, says despite this, younger Aussies aren't breaking into the housing market.
3: I mean, we have a dwelling value to income ratio in Australia that's nearly nine times income, household income. And serviceability, of course, is very challenging. We're seeing less first home buyers in the marketplace now than we were a few months ago.
0: And AFL Grand Final celebrations began early in Melbourne today, with thousands of Brisbane and Fremantle fans taking to the streets for the annual Grand Final parade. The Lions will be looking for their third consecutive premiership at the MCG tomorrow, facing the flagless Dockers. The Bureau of Meteorology is warning that the Grand Final is looking to be cold and wet. Melbourne is forecast to reach a top of just 15 degrees tomorrow, with a chance of up to 8 millimetres of rain across the day. That's all the news for now. This is Triple J.

0: Phil's Five.
1: Oh, this is so exciting. We are doing Phil's Five. It's back to the original.
2: What do you mean?
3: Well, it's Ben's five, not that long ago.
2: Well, it was. Five PM's come and gone, and all of a sudden it's not Ben's five anymore.
1: Yeah.
3: It was Ben's five, but look, I did say I was going to finalize the list. Ben Hunter joins us on Triple J Drive. He has just come through and ranked the best sports balls. There's been a lot of uproar on here.
1: There has been a lot of discourse on the text line, I have to say. Ben, can you recap for the final time what your list is on Ben's five for the best sports balls?
2: Number five, tennis ball. Number four, marbles. Number three, soccer ball. Number two, I had an oval football. And number one was frisbee.
1: And people were not happy about this.
2: Was there any positive ones?
1: There was actually no other.
3: Can I be honest? So normally when I just people are like, oh, what about this? What about, like, depending on the time, what about this? What about this? You know, all the texts for this one have frisbee's not a ball. Frisbee's not a ball. There's no suggestions. People are just coming for your neck.
2: I tell you who is most excited that I named frisbee. It's marbles. I mean, they have gotten away scot-free through all of this.
3: Yeah, they're going, phew.
1: Yeah. You put in marbles as the rage bait and did not turn out that way.
3: Yeah, unfortunately, you know, I mean, unless your go was rage bait, it has worked. But look, It is down to me. You know, you've done a really good job. I will say that cleanly. But now it's time to get down to real business, all right? We're getting into real business, Ben. Is that all right with you?
2: That's so fine with me. And thank you for trusting me with the keys to this beautiful curve and to this beautiful whip.
3: You did a great job. But now let's do it. Here is the finalized list. Best sports balls. Now, what we said before, there was no real added suggestions. I've seen one from Bernie on 043975755 saying a beach ball. I do like the mention of a beach ball.
1: Yeah, it's a good one.
3: It's a good one, but we're only really using that one time of the year,
1: and
3: right?
1: And it keeps flying away.
3: Exactly. Look, it's not
2: can't
3: enough
2: pop
3: for me.
2: A frisbee.
1: I can't pop a frisbee.
3: Don't.
1: And I've always said that.
3: Don't. All right. Here's the new list. Phil's five best sports balls. Number five, we're bumping down oval ball.
1: Okay, oval ball at number five.
3: How do you feel about that,
1: I'm
3: Ben?
1: Keeping notes.
2: Oh, I mean, that's really... I mean, it was between oval ball and frisbee for number one. But I thought, you like footy.
3: Yeah, I don't mind. I like kicking it. I like hitting a little goosey when I'm holding it in public.
1: Those are the balls. Let's hear it, though.
3: That's right, I'm putting it at number five. Number four, rejoice. We are putting frisbee at number four.
1: Oh,
2: wow. I mean,
1: yay.
2: That actually does make me happy.
3: I've given you the grace of not completely kicking it out of the list.
2: Thank you.
1: Yeah.
3: You fought for it so well, so I will sit it at four, and I think we can
2: appreciate
3: call it even
2: that.
3: There.
1: Yeah. Can you say thank you, Ben? Thank you. Hey, Ben, tell Phil thank you.
2: Hey, Phil.
3: Hey.
2: Thank you.
3: You're welcome. Number three, I'm going to add in squishy dodgeball.
1: Okay.
3: You guys familiar with the squishy dodgeball?
1: Like a softer dodgeball where it won't hurt if it's flying at you.
3: That's what I'm saying. Okay. Yeah, it reduces impact. You know, you can kind of curve it as well if you put a little bit of spin on that. You know the one I'm talking about, Ben?
2: I know the one you're talking about. Yeah, I don't mind it as a pick. Yeah, is it a picnic classic?
3: Hmm. Well, not up to me.
2: No, it's your list.
3: You had your turn, Ben. This is my turn now. So let's get to number two. Soccer ball.
2: Yeah.
1: Okay.
3: We are bumping up soccer ball at number two, which means the new number one, the best sports ball, it's got to be the tennis ball.
1: Oh.
2: Wow. Hard to disagree.
3: I mean, you said it best, Ben. Versatile.
1: Yeah.
3: We're using this at handball. We're using this for cricket.
1: Mm-hmm.
3: I could take this into the water. We're throwing this in the water.
1: Mm-hmm. Yeah, and can I say beautiful color and texture?
2: Yeah, great call, actually, Frankie.
1: Yeah. And you can't miss it.
2: If it's flying out,
1: you see it coming, which I love.
2: If you lose it in a bush or something,
1: easy to spot.
3: Exactly.
1: And the dogs go mad for it.
3: Yep. Yes, I'm looking out for all my dogs here at Triple J's.
2: I tell you what, I was pretty excited. I thought maybe marbles had snuck into the top.
3: And you know what? We will say a big salute to marbles who did not make the final five. But Ben Hunter, we appreciate you for coming through, holding it down for Ben's five.
1: I don't want to be selfish, but can I just put in one suggestion for
3: Just one.
1: Just a four square ball, like a handball, like kind of like a tennis ball, but bouncier and no fur on the outside.
2: That was in my contention for me as well.
1: I love those balls.
3: It was too bouncy for me. Can I say that? Is that allowed? Too bouncy for me. Let's just do a tennis ball that's safe. It's in between.
1: Okay, fair enough.
3: Thank you very much, Ben Hunter.
1: Heard.
3: You enjoy the game tomorrow. We'll be here. You're on weekends tomorrow, is that right?
2: Yeah, weekends, 11 till 2 tomorrow.
1: Awesome.
3: Come on now. Nice little G up before the grand final. Thank you very much.
2: Thanks,
3: guys. Triple J Drive.
1: Thanks, Ben.
3: With Frankie and Phil right now. It's SD Kid and Triple J.

0: official. Tones and I has pulled the pin on the NRL Grand Final, which means, as of now, there's no pre-game entertainment. 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Hey, it's Ali Angeloni with you for the shake-up, getting into the unserious news of the week. 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

0: That was Dane's Like a Virgin from This Morning with Abby and Ty. You're listening to Drive with Frankie and Phil right now.
1: That's right. Covering Hello by Martin Solvig and Dragnet. They had a pretty interesting story when it came to choosing the song to cover for Like a Virgin. They were telling Abby and Tyrone about it this morning on Brekkie.
2: I had an experience with a poltergeist one time at like a haunted Airbnb in LA. It said hello to me four times, like a voice.
3: Oh my God.
2: Empty space, nothing there. Yeah. Five witnesses. We're all scarred for life.
4: And so you said, you know what? Hello? I have to cover a song that says hello.
2: It was an omen.
4: To honor the poltergeist.
1: I thought Dane did a pretty fantastic job of the cover. Make sure you go check it out on the YouTube. Also check the original there too. Very good stuff.
0: Look,
1: we're almost out of time, mate. You know, I can feel it. The weekend is so close.
0: I'm
1: so excited.
0: What are you getting up to? The show's almost over.
1: What are you getting up to after we get out of here?
0: Pretty big stuff. Might go have a few drinks on shore. Yeah. I don't know. Hang on. What
1: oh
0: is
1: my God.
0: That?
1: No. It's
0: oh my
1: time.
0: God. It's Wharfie time.
1: This is the thing. We're doing the thing. We said we wanted to do Wharfie time this morning.
0: Yes.
1: This morning,
0: a few hours ago.
1: Wharfie time is. Producer Gable stood up from his chair. It's Wharfie time.
0: What the hell?
1: What do we do? Wait, what do we do now? What do we do from Wharfie time? Do we yell?
0: We just get really excited.
1: Hold on. Yeah! What about that?
0: Yeah.
1: Can we do that?
0: Yeah, I think it's pretty
1: Producer
0: good.
1: Gable, get in here. Run it. Producer Gable, run in here. Give us your best. Yeah!
0: Guys, good luck to
1: you.
0: Oh,
1: you know what time it is.
0: Very, very exciting.
1: It's Wharfie time on Triple J Drive.

0: 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Check this out.
1: Rolling Sets is back this summer with a double Beach Bash lineup. 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And it keeps on getting bigger. This year, you'll see them rolling into Newcastle and Tweed Heads for the next chapter. So get around the new era of Rolling Sets on November 28th and December 5th.
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0: Sam Bender and Elton John talk to you here on Triple J. It's Frankie and Phil. We'll be back next week.
1: It's been a great week already.
0: Awesome week.
1: We're so good that we needed to do it again.
0: And twice.
1: So we had to hit that twice. Coming back next week. And right now, you've got Shake Up. Ali coming through.
2: Hello, you two.
1: Well done this week, Ali.
2: Oh, thank you.
0: Congrats.
1: What have you got coming up for Shake Up tonight?
2: Oh, we've got a few things. Iced coffees, burner accounts, NRL, the Hilda report.
0: You two must be across that one.
1: It's one of my favorite reports.
2: Yeah, it's a big survey. It's very exciting. I'll see you later. Have a great weekend.
1: See ya.
3: Every billionaire is a douchebag.
4: Parliament is a sick place.
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6: Obviously, I'm an inadequate guest.
7: That's not what I'm saying.
8: Who's the Prime Minister?
2: All right. It's Friday. We've made it to the end of the Monday to Friday working week, which means it's time for the shake-up. We're talking sport, we're talking news, we're talking pop culture. I'm Ali Angeloni. I'm so glad that you're here. And this shake-up, gosh, a lot of very unserious news to get into. Here's a taste of what's coming up.
9: The NRL have dodged a bullet.
10: I hate it when artists go, I don't like this, but I'll take the millions of royalties.
11: Half of Australians aged 18 to 29 are living with their parents.
12: Is it unprofessional to bring an iced coffee to a job interview?
13: The internet is convinced it found a Channing Tatum burner account.
14: On Triple J.
2: Yeah, later we're talking the young Aussies living with their parents because a new survey says more than half of us are, so I want to hear from you. Are you still living at home? Is it for cultural reasons, broke reasons, I love my parents reasons? Talk to me, 0439 757 555. But before that, let's meet our shake-up crew for the week. Journalist, creator, Izzy Phillips. Hi, Izzy.
15: Hi.
2: Been working on any good yarns this week?
15: Always ticking away.
2: Oh, and a journalist can't reveal everything, but you got some interesting things
15: in
2: the works.
15: I got some scoops, as you know.
2: Oh, we love.
15: Big things coming, as they say.
2: I wouldn't expect anything less of you. Also with us on the Shake Up today, Channel 7 reporter Sam Payne.
16: Hello. How are you?
2: I'm brilliant. Welcome to the public broadcaster. How does it feel to have boots on the ground?
16: Pleasure and a privilege. It's great to be indoors for once. I'm living the dream.
2: Does it feel different?
16: It feels special. I like standing. I like the wood table we've got here. It's just it's a cool experience.
2: Yeah, and first time Shake Up guest, are you ready to get into some quite serious yarns? Like, do you reckon you can handle the levity of what we're about to launch into?
16: Look, I was handed the brief and I'm not going to lie, I was sweating bullets initially, but I think we can get through this in one piece.
2: All right, well, let's hook in.
17: This is Hack.
18: Management for Australian pop sensation Tones and I is calling foul on reports they couldn't reach a deal.
17: On Triple J.
2: Yeah, it's final season, the AFL tomorrow, the NRL next weekend. But one leaked story that's been making headlines: Aussie artist Tones and I turns down an offer to play at the NRL Grand Final. The rugby league boss, Peter Vlandis, reckons it was because of artistic differences, but heaps of people are speculating it's because Tones and I didn't want to play her biggest hit, Dance Monkey. So, what do you think?
19: Well, the NRL Grand Final is said to be without pre-match entertainment.
20: After the NRL's fallout with Tones and I.
10: And it was the issue whether or not she would play that song that she's known for.
21: So they literally said Dance Monkey.
10: Ooh. And she said, I won't.
22: I don't know if Tones and I's got enough hits to be pulling out at the Monkey song. The Monkey song's the main song.
21: It wasn't about playing Dance Monkey.
23: In response to that, Peter Vlandis came back and said,
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25: Will there be the bat signal to try and find a replacement musical act?
26: Tell you what, rugby league just dodged a big bullet. You're going to be high on pingers to enjoy that song.
14: On Triple J.
2: You're really keen to get your thoughts on this one. Do you care about pre-match entertainment? And if you're seeing an artist, do you expect them to play their top hit? Message in 0439 757 555. It's the Shake Up on Hack. I'm Ali Angeloni, getting into some of the headlines and the non-serious ones with journalist, creator Izzy Phillips and news reporter Sam Payne. Sam, you're a bit of a NRL guy, right?
16: Yeah.
2: What did you make of this one?
16: Oh, look, I wouldn't say I'm the number one Tones and I fan. It's an interesting discussion, though, isn't it? Because her team's fought back. They're saying it's not because of Dance Monkey. I expect her to play Dance Monkey, though, if she's going to, it's believed to be $1 million was offered. Not confirmed. This is all alleged, of course. But I don't know. I'd probably sing Dance Monkey for $1 million if I was offered it.
15: Yeah, it's quite a lot of money that she was being offered. He was saying something around like, oh, is that $11,000 a minute?
16: That's a good minute.
15: Fact check me on that. but do you think we even, like, should we even have pre-game entertainment? Izzy, what do you reckon? Or does it take away from the sports of it all?
0: I'm obsessed with the pre-game entertainment. There's something about it that just feels like a bit camp. It's like not taking itself too seriously. I also think a grand final is a spectacle. You know, it's like, let's have the pageantry. Let's have dinner and a show. I love how the AFL has like literal icon Kylie Minogue and then the NRL's just like fumbled the bag and hasn't even been able to get Dance Monkey. I'm like, guys, come on.
16: Dance Monkey. Yeah, amen. I also think it's a good point though. If Kylie turned up right and she didn't play Can't Get You Out of My Head, would there be riots?
15: Well, that's the thing. It's like, if you have a big hit, are you expected to play the big hit?
0: Absolutely. I also love when artists save the hit to the end, play it, and then go, you know what? I'm going to do it again.
16: Let's run it back.
0: Let's run it back.
15: Do you think, like, if you were in Tones and I's position and you had this earworm banger, which she said previously that she actually loathes, like, she's been quite open about that, you know, could you put yourself in her shoes and be like, oh, I just don't want to always play the Monkey song?
0: I think, unfortunately, if Dance Monkey is your legacy, you have to own it, particularly if you're getting paid $1 million to sing that goddamn song. I think you gotta sing it.
16: Yeah, I don't know. Look, I would sing Dance Monkey for $1 million right now. But I think as it is all relative though. It's like if she's singing Dance Monkey all year round, there's negotiations, she might be having another gig, she doesn't want to sing it, but she did. She saw on that Instagram post, she said that she's made a jab saying she will sing all songs at her live show, her next one. So maybe it isn't Dance Monkey, but I would be dancing, well, singing Dance Monkey.
15: I just want to fact check myself. It was $90,000 a minute that Peter Vallandis, the NRL boss, says that he was going to be saying, he was going to be giving her. There was a bit of he said, she said going in here between Tones and I's management and the NRL. Izzy, I feel like your journalistic rigor, Sam, yours too, but you guys can cut through the noise on this. Like, what's the read? Was it the song, do you reckon?
0: Okay. It is hard because, like, you know, questions have been put to both, like, the labels and the NRL, and it is very much he said, she said. But from a pure speculation point of view, from, you know, what the NRL has said about timelines and Tones and I, it does feel as though communication broke down around her performing that song. That is my opinion off the back of the information that we do have. But yeah, Sam, what do you
16: think? I agree. Look, I think Peter Vallandis is a rather straight shooter. And from my understanding, it's all alleged, of course, I believe it would have broken down over that song because then the NRL followed up saying that we had discussions, but we hit before the certain deadline of negotiations. In my opinion, look, it's not that informed, but I would put this here. I believe it was over the Dance Monkey.
15: I'm hearing from you on the text line. Tim from Scarborough in WA says, good on Tones and I. She's not a circus animal. Someone else says, pop hits are like anthems and much catchier than ones that start the game. And someone else says, if I'm seeing Kylie at the AFL Grand Final, I want to hear padam, padam, which I might have butchered that. But
16: padam, padam.
15: But I should say as well that Tones and I's management says they really tried to make it work, but no deal had been signed and that she actually had prior commitments with Macklemore to be in the US. Now, another interesting one I want to get into, NRL boss Peter Vallandis, he said now that he just doesn't see value in entertainment and that he's going to kind of put this funding towards grassroots children's programs instead. Izzy, what do you reckon about that?
0: Okay, I think like, don't get me wrong, fund the children. Definitely fund the children, but equally fund the arts. Just because you're not putting money towards a halftime show doesn't mean that you also like can't, you know, give money to grassroots children's programs. But I think we definitely need to have halftime entertainment. I think this is an incredible platform and opportunity to potentially give an emerging Australian act a platform off the back of Tones and I not performing. I think Petey Vallandis has kind of bumbled the whole thing. They need an act in there. And now's a great moment for whoever now steps up to take that spot.
15: Well, there has been a lot of chat around who that act could be, but I want to come to that in a second, but the NRL, you know, the boss saying there isn't value in this entertainment. What do you think, Sam, as someone who is there for the sport, I'm thinking. What do you think about the entertainment being combined
16: with that? Look, I was at the NFL the other day for the Rams game. The Jonas Brothers came on stage at halftime. Look, wouldn't say I'm a huge Jonas Brothers fan, but they blew my socks off, you know? So if you've got a nice show, even if you don't expect it, you get the memes. Remember Katy Perry was the shark? That was a meme on the NFL. You get these special moments, especially you can put an Australian artist on the map in such a big platform. Millions of people are watching it at the time. Let's let them play. I'm also of the opinion that it's because the AFL have had such great shows in the past and the NRL haven't necessarily been able to match that, that maybe Vlandis is taking this angle.
0: If the NRL is struggling to potentially attract new viewers as well, having halftime entertainment or pre-show entertainment is a great way to attract fans that previously might not have watched the game. You know, they'll start watching for Tones and I, and who knows, maybe they'll watch the best grand final of all time and then become an NRL fan for life.
15: There's been a bit of chat about who should replace her. Shannon Knoll offered himself up, which was kind of cool. any suggestions who that replacement should be?
0: I mean, I just think it's an opportunity for an emerging Australian act. I mean, you know, Triple J Unearthed put on, you know, a pre-show game with a lot of emerging artists. I mean, I'd personally love to see like a Troye Sivan or a 1-4, but there's heaps of opportunity there and I hope that someone does end up playing.
16: Shannon Knoll. I want Shannon Knoll there. Maybe even him and Guy Sebastian in that 2003 Oz Idol. Let's do a rerun. Let's try again. Let's do the final again on the pitch.
15: Beautiful throwback. I'm hearing from you on the text line. Someone says, I saw Tones and I at the AFL Grand Final in 2019 before she blew up. I loved it, but most of the crowd had no clue. Someone else says, I watched the American NFL Grand Final for the halftime entertainment only. Best part of the day. So our NRL has stuffed up here. Hey, it's time to move on.
1: Half of Australians felt they were overqualified for their jobs.
4: That now means I've had to move back home. I forgot how difficult this man is.
6: Your parents are still letting you live with them. Don't ever leave.
7: On Triple J.
15: Yep, Gen Zs are living at home with their parents in record numbers. A new survey says half of young Aussie adults are still living at home. So what do you think is behind this? And is there more to the story than the bleeping obvious? If you're living at home with your parents, I'm keen to hear from you. 0439 757 555. How is it? And tell us why you're there. Is your parents' house just better than the rentals? You broke? You saving? Cultural reasons? So what do you reckon? Message in 0439 757 555. And if you are at home, I also want to know, blink that you're all good, but maybe you're thriving. Home-cooked meals, saving buckets on rent. It's the shake-up on Hack. I'm Ali Angeloni getting into the headlines with journalist and creator Izzy Phillips and reporter Sam Payne. Izzy, it was this Hilda report. There was a bit that came out of it. Journo loves a report. What's your highlight?
0: One of the highlights that I love from the Hilda report was about how Australians in long-term relationships are just having a really good time. Love conquers all. Housing crisis, climate crisis. Turns out we're just, you know, love's coming out on top.
15: Really? I know, blink that you're all good, but maybe you're thriving. Home-cooked meals, saving buckets on rent. It's the shake-up on Hack. I'm Ali Angeloni getting into the headlines with journalist and creator Izzy Phillips and reporter Sam Payne. Izzy, it was this Hilda report. There was a bit that came out of it. Journo loves a report. What's your highlight?
0: One of the highlights that I love from the Hilda report was about how Australians in long-term relationships are just having a really good time. Love conquers all. Housing crisis, climate crisis.

0: you.
1: Oh, it hits hard. It hits home and it hits me directly. So I actually been living in Queensland for 6 years. I've moved back last year. I'm living at home at the moment. I don't want to say that. Just keep it between us.
0: Between us.
1: It's a hard thing you can say in public, you know what I mean?
0: No, for sure.
1: 29, living at home. How's it going? It's but all I'm good. Paying board, but compared to the amount of rent I would be paying, it's much less, you know? Would say it's a tiny bit of a handbrake regarding dating, but besides that, sweet.
0: Well, that was one thing that I wanted to ask is how it impacts our love lives, dating, life in general.
1: Just imagine being at the pub. It's 9 o'clock, right? 29. And then you get a text from your mum and she's like, hey, Sam, nothing good happens after midnight. And you're like, oh, sweet, thanks, mum. That's it. Don't worry about it.
0: Do you have to like put time in, you know, like, kind
1: like
0: of
1: schedule?
0: Put more family time in because it's like, it's an expectation, Sam. If you're going to live here, like, you're going to have to spend some more time with the family.
1: Yeah, I think so. I also think, though, you don't have as many phone calls. You don't need to be constantly, you just see them like ships in the night in the house rather than that constant contact when you're living away or not constant, but feeling like you need to make the phone call. You're always around. So it's easier in that regard.
0: I'm hearing from you on the text line. Someone says, I'm 22 and still living with my parents. It's kind of cultural in the Latino community, but it's mainly because I can't afford to rent on my own. I'm keen for your thoughts on that, Izzy, because some people are wondering whether there might be factors beyond the obvious kind of cost of housing. Say, like young people from migrant families staying at home for cultural reasons. Do you reckon there could be a bit more to this story?
2: Yeah, absolutely. I think that there's going to be a multitude of reasons why young people are deciding to stay at home longer than, you know, they have previously, for sure. I think that with all these issues, there are going to be so many different intersecting reasons why.
0: Sam, how do you... I had a good stat, Sam.
1: Oh, no.
0: Well, where is it? And I was like, Sam's a dude. I want to ask Sam about this one. Yep. Okay, so Sam, young men are more likely to be living at home than young women. Why do you reckon that is? Any thoughts?
1: I don't know. That's a really good point. Look, it's quite interesting. Look, my age, I've got two mates at home. I've got two other mates with kids. So it's a fascinating scale or juxtaposition there. Maybe expectations. Like I'm expected now at my age to live by myself, but that rent's very expensive. And then I don't want to move back into a share home with six people, respectfully, to everyone living in a share home with six people. So maybe that's a factor. I just think cost and the expectation of living in a place that is nice.
0: Izzy, you've worked on a few stories lately where you've been quite embedded in these communities of young guys. I'm thinking a story you did recently for the ABC about young men finding community through gym and church, i.e. gym church. Any ideas why young men would be living at home more than young women?
2: Yeah, it's really fascinating as to why that might be the case.
1: You're talking directly to me, by the way.
0: You were like just sitting here analysing Sam.
2: But, you know, I think, I honestly think it's potentially, you know, financial factors. It kind of seems like that's what it's coming down to, is rents just keep on rising.
0: Totally. Someone says, yep, I'm 25 and I moved back in with my dad last year purely just to live rent-free. Rent is so expensive and I actually can't afford it on my income. Another stat that came out of this survey is that almost 50% of workers feel overeducated, which can make people feel a bit bored at work, underpaid. Have you guys seen this play out at all in your workplaces? Like, do you know people who are overqualified?
2: I kind of am obsessed with it. Everyone's like, yes, I am the one. I know everything. But yeah, I think it probably very much is the case. I think that we're hearing a lot of young people that are struggling to get into the workforce with a lot of kind of entry-level jobs being, you know, made redundant or even just the broader workforce. I can speak to media with redundancies and things coming in. So there are just kind of less roles and more competition. And sometimes you've got to take a job that, you know, there are more people and the pool is smaller of what you can apply for. So I think that might be speaking to that.
0: Sam, any idea, like, do you reckon this marks the end of uni degrees? Like, we're not using them necessarily. This whole state of play is quite different.
1: I could see that for sure. And I think in a lot of these industries, unless you're a brain surgeon, big ups to them, you don't actually need to go to university, as controversial as that sounds. I feel like you can learn a lot on the job and people are figuring that out now rather than doing that business degree, doing that communications degree. When you pick up your job, you learn it all within the first 6 weeks.
0: Totally. And I'm hearing from you on the text line. Someone says, I actually get along really well with my parents, so there's no rush to leave. Someone says, I'm 27 and currently live at home. I was a homeowner.

0: age 23 to 25, but had to sell due to a breakup. I hate the stigma and hate the lack of privacy, so I'm biting the bullet and moving out into my own rental to be poor. Ah, such good chat, but we got to move on.
1: Hack! Does Channing Tatum have a secret Instagram burner account that he uses to leave hate comments about Zoe Kravitz?
2: Who doesn't have a burner account?
3: I never, yeah.
4: Everything I'm about to say is unproven and untested.
1: Yeah.
4: It's 1,000% Channing
5: Tatum. On Triple J.
0: All right. So a conspiracy that's taken hold of the Chronically online. Did you see this? A bunch of internet sleuths reckon Channing Tatum has a fake Instagram account, also called a Finsta, and that he's leaving comments on posts about his exes. And I need to say here that there's no suggestion that at Bidness underscore Nanya is actually Channing. I want to hear from you if you have a Finsta, a burner account, or some stories about sneaky online activities. Get in touch right now at 0439 757 555. Izzy, what did you make of this?
1: I am obsessed with this story, and it is just proof that sleuths on the internet will find anything. The fact that this burner account was only followed by Channing Tatum, and then they thought that he was leaving comments about his ex-wife Zoe Kravitz, it's so iconic. I love that he's bitten back and being like, absolutely not. Why would I spend my time doing this? I low-key think it's him. And he got found out, and it's like kind of embarrassing. But I'm also like, you know what? Wear your heart on your sleeve, Channing Tatum. Like, go for it.
0: Sam, as Izzy said, this Bidness account only had one follower. It was Channing Tatum. But would a famous person be so brazen about their burner? Yeah. Like, what's your theory?
6: I don't know, because burner accounts, right? It's very common. People have burners. They comment on stuff all the time. But Channing's, what, he's followed his own account? And I'm going to quote, I took a screenshot of one of them. Bidness has replied to a video of Channing Tatum. And the comment is, he's so genuine, no false pretenses with this guy, and funny as hell too. Look, I would comment that on my own profile, but like, it's pretty diabolical for him to be following that account and then commenting that.
0: I loved that. I loved that you brought that And I actually had that question for you guys, because I was going to ask, like, if you had an account like this, what would you comment secretly about yourself?
1: Oh, probably just like, this story is so awesome. Love this. I don't know.
0: She's such a good reporter. She's working so hard.
1: She's working really hard, and we see that.
0: We really appreciate it.
6: I'll just be like, look at that jawline.
0: Well, to be super clear, I've got to say, Channing Tatum denies this account is him, and he's actually posted a statement.
7: Yo, I truly can't believe y'all think this is what I'm doing with my free time. F***ing hilarious. Also, why would I follow a burner account if I didn't want people to connect me to it? Come on.
0: Do you guys have Finsta accounts?
1: I used to have a Finsta account. I found it very liberating and freeing at the time to just post whatever I wanted. But I guess with the advent of close friends, it kind of just died, and all of that, you know, just free posting moved to the close friends.
6: Yeah, great. I used to have a Finsta account called Giovanni Stash, but that's been purged because there was that recent cleanup Zuck did last year.
0: Oh, Zuck?
6: Yeah, Zuck's taken it down.
0: He's at it.
6: So yeah, anyway.
1: He must have had some crazy stuff
6: Giovanni,
1: on there.
6: Hey, no, I think it was linked. Multiple accounts were linked, but anyway, it's all alleged. But that account's gone now, which is a shame.
0: Do you guys have any sort of sneaky stalking stories that you might be willing to share? Because I actually have one, and I was going to go first.
6: Go.
0: Okay, so it's so embarrassing. But so I had this new crush, and then I was stalking him, and he had collaborated with an ex, and the slip of the finger.
6: Oh.
0: And I liked the photo. I liked the collaborated photo.
6: Was
0: and
6: it
0: in
6: like
0: that
6: deep?
0: Moment.
6: Was it deep?
0: Yeah, it was a couple of years back, for sure. And in that moment, you know, all this chatter today about these burner accounts, Finsters, I didn't even know what a freaking Finster was. And now we know. And now we know better.
1: It honestly, it happens to the best of us. The new feature, which, like, let this be an official petition for Instagram to please remove the group chat function where you can click see all who the people that you follow. And then under that is everybody that you don't follow with the function button follow all. I have been victim to this so many times. Just like randomly following you know, 200 people or something, and it's

0: It has to go. It simply has to go.
1: Or you try to send a post to two different people, but they don't know each other, and then it creates a group.
0: Yeah, it's a nightmare. Well. It's a minefield on there.
1: Yeah. We need to look into this, Zach.
2: We need to look into this. Someone says, anyone with a burner account is an untrustworthy person.
1: Hey.
0: Sheesh.
2: Wow, strong take. Someone else says, I used to gas myself up online with anonymous questions.
1: Oh, true. Wow. Nice.
2: Okay, there's more to discuss, so let's move on.
3: Hat. I think it actually looks, in fact, like you were prepared for your interview. If you show up on time, you went and got your iced coffee ahead of time.
4: On Triple J.
2: Yep. Tell me, showing up to a job interview with an iced coffee, yes or no? Because there's a story that sparked controversy this week. It started where all serious yarns start, and that's TikTok. A recruiter posted online saying that rocking up to a job interview with an iced coffee feels a bit too casual. So, what do you reckon? Do you think it's chill to go to a job interview with an iced coffee?
5: Hack. Is it unprofessional to bring an iced coffee to a job interview?
6: This recruiter's viral video has the internet divided.
7: This interview is just like a stop on your list of errands.
8: What if I brought an iced coffee to a job interview and I also brought one for you? And when I handed it to you across the table, our fingers touched.
9: You're saying that you should be able to bring an iced coffee to an interview is exactly why they don't want to hire you.
10: My qualifications are outstanding, yet you are upset because I walked in with an iced coffee.
5: Yeah, Mama, I am running errands. This job interview is part of my errands.
11: On Triple J.
2: Yeah, love to hear from you on this one. Hit me up, 0439 757 555. Does Gen Z just not take work seriously enough? I'm talking office culture, apprentices on site. I want to know your thoughts. Hit the text line, 0439 757 555. It's the Shake Up on Hack. I'm Ali Angeloni, getting into the headlines with journalist and creator Izzy Phillips and reporter Sam Payne. Izzy Phillips, what do you think of this scandalous iced coffee intel?
0: I've loved this story this week. I've taken the debate to so many of my friends because I fundamentally believe that it is unprofessional to take an iced coffee into a job interview. One, it's clanging around and annoying. Two, it gets wet. You're just going to have leave this puddle pool of water on the table. You're going to have wet, cold hands to shake. Three, it also signals to me that you're terrible with time management, that you cannot manage your time to come in to be ready and caffeinated for the interview. The only caveat to that, if the interview is at a cafe, that can happen. But otherwise, unprofessional. That's my stance.
2: Wow, Izzy, that is such, that's such a strong take. Sam?
1: Yeah, well, I don't know where to go from there. Look, I might have to take the opposite opinion now.
0: Yeah, let's go.
1: I'm thinking it shows confidence. I don't think I've ever taken a drink into a job interview, let alone an iced coffee. Firstly, I'm a long black drinker. But
0: of course.
1: The confidence that, firstly, have an iced long black, love them. They're nice in summer. But then you're taking it in to meet your boss who's going to be paying you a certain amount a year is insane to me. I respect the attitude. I do agree, though, regarding the wet table thing. I think you need to bring your own, what's it called, the cardboard thing, the cup holder thingy? I don't know.
0: A coaster.
1: Get one of those bad boys.
2: BYO coaster to interview.
1: If you've got a coaster with you, you're Gucci. You're good to go.
2: Wow. Okay. So you're not necessarily judging someone. Well, you're judging someone for turning up to an interview. Where's the line between being comfortable and being unprofessional? This is what I want to know.
0: For me, I just think it just signals that you haven't been able to manage your time to caffeinate before the interview. I mean, I do like that someone said, if you can bring an iced coffee along with you if you're meeting, your prospective employer. But that's also making the assumption that you know what coffee they drink. We've got milks. We've got, judging somebody's coffee order, it could be quite contentious and potentially could tank the interview. I think the appropriate drink in an interview is the glass of water that you were handed. If you were handed, and if you're parched, you ask for one. Otherwise, you just raw dog that beverage free.
1: Is it a power move though? You walk in, you just go, I don't care about what you normally drink. Here's an iced coffee. Drink this. Drink whatever I'm giving you right now and enjoy this.
2: Wow.
1: You know what I mean?
2: I'm hearing from everyone on the text line. Someone says, as an apprentice, an iced coffee seems like a bit of a stretch. A regular coffee is fine. like you just made one yourself.

0: itself quickly at the service station, but an iced coffee is just taking the piss. That was one of the most important questions about this whole debate is it different if it's a hot coffee versus an iced coffee?
1: Absolutely. You've got the clanging. You've got the wet puddle. It's all context matters, and the context of the iced coffee is taking it to a different stratosphere.
0: Is the iced coffee just like a little fun drink?
2: I think it is not a serious drink.
0: Well,
2: because think, like, do you judge people, right? You see them, they're drinking an iced long black or they're drinking a straight long black. Is that a personality type in your mind?
0: You do judge people for their coffee orders, for sure.
2: I think you do.
0: Mm.
2: So be prepared for that.
0: Be prepared. Another one that I want to ask is, do you reckon, like, because, you know, you go to a job interview and you have to be this sort of performance version of yourself and by extension maybe, like, into work too. Or do you think we should get to be ourselves all the time?
2: All the time. I reckon it's almost like a first date ethos. It's just like if you're yourself the whole time, that's what the employee knows what they're getting. You know what I mean? Rather than if you act like some different person, then 3 months down the line, it's like you're a catfish because you're the worst employee of all time. If you're the worst employee of all time in the job interview, they know what they're getting.
0: Last question for you, Izzy. Like, do you think this is just intergenerational beefing?
1: I just think it's ridiculous. I do. But I do want to say I'm an advocate for bringing yourself to work, but I think if your personality is an iced coffee, then you have bigger problems.
2: Amen.
0: And hey, that's all we've got time for on the Shake Up today. I'm hearing from you on the text line. Someone says, I've been to job interviews where they offered me coffee, tea or water. What's the problem? Another person says, it's a red flag, addictive personality. And that's all we've got time for on the Shake Up today. Next week, we've got exciting news with Gabrielle Cadenasho. Sorry, Gabby, back with you. Have a good weekend.
3: Yes. Hey, how you doing? You are with House Party. Shout out in the building. Hey, how's it going? Yeah. Coming up in the show, we have all hits, no misses, big party energy from Charlie XCX, teaming up with Madonna. We've also got a new drop from Troye Sivan and Calvin Harris Classic. And we're going to kick it off with Dom Dolla. Since he's in the country.

Shout out to Xander, loving this one. Also, Aisha and Iora. Also, Vibrant to Britney Spears, Gimme More. That was the Beat Breaker remix. We also heard Tate McRae, Sports Car, DeVolt on the remix, some Missy Elliott for My People. And we heard Pure Tone, Addicted to Bass, and that was a Dom Dolla remix. So we'd have to play some Dom Dolla because he's shutting down huge shows in Melbourne this weekend. So yeah, you are with Shantan, your boy here on House Party. This is the official start to your weekend, dropping a hot mix of club tracks, you know, to get you in the mood for your Friday. So coming up, I've got Charlie XCX teaming up with the iconic Madonna. I have a brand new collab which came out today. I've got Troye Sivan's new one, Party, and I have a hot remix of a Calvin Klein classic, which I thought I should play, you know, since he just sold out his first headline tour of the country, which is happening next year. And right now, I need you to put your gun fingers in the air because I'm about to hit you with some garage things. Started for this one from Star One and Robust. It's called Rewind, featuring vocals from Screw Fizzer. Triple J House Party.

0: sound of H would ring my bell. We also had Calvin Harris, I'm Not Alone. That is the MPH remix, giving it a bit of a garage twist. We thought we had to play some Calvin Harris since he just sold out every date of his first headline tour of Australia next year. It's hard to believe that is his first headline tour of Australia, but it is. Also, when there we heard Barry Can't Swim teaming up with Sammy Virgie, I Could Be Madonna, and we heard Star One and Robust with Rewind featuring vocals from Screwfizza. All right, you are with Shantan. This house party. This is Triple J. It feels like it is a big party weekend this weekend. There's a lot happening in Melbourne, a lot happening in Victoria and other AFL states. You know, as they celebrate the grand final this weekend. Look, I want to know what you're up to. Shoot me a text 043975755. Are you raving or behaving? And what track is going to help you get in the mood for your weekend? This is going to get you warmed up, going to loosen up those joints, limber up those limbs, and get you ready for your Friday night, your Saturday, the rest of the weekend. Let me know 043975755. All right, I got that new Troye Sivan coming up. And right now, this is brand new from Charlie XCX teaming up with Madonna. It's called Danceteria After Hours. It's got some rude words. You have been warned.
1: Do you want to talk about my

party under the bridge. Party at the restaurant, party at the club, party in the day, party in my house, party on the way to the party at the park, party in the bush, party under the bridge. 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
1: It's 9 p.m. on a fucking Friday. It's 9 p.m. on a fucking Friday. Get the fuck, get the fuck. It's 9 p.m. on a fucking Friday. It's 9 p.m. on a fucking Friday. Get the fuck.

Yes, sounds of Babyface Mal. Matched up with Big Pimpin'. We also heard that Yalla Habibi song. We heard some Doja Cat, some Icona Pop. Dom Dolla, of course, because he is in the country. He just played to 60,000 people at Marvel Stadium in Melbourne. It looked absolutely epic. Huge show. So we had to play some Dom Dolla in there. Heard new music from KLP, that new one from Troye Sivan, which came out last week, and new one from Charlie XCX and Madonna, which came out today. Two icons on the same tune, talking about their journey as artists. And all the interesting parties they went to. All right, you are with Shantan here on Triple J. I'm hearing from you on the text line 0439-757-555. And I want to know what track is going to get you fired up on a Friday. Hit me up 0439-757-555. All right, right now, getting to that song that every girl you know has used to soundtrack their latest reel. Adela, Nicole Kidman on Triple J.

Loud mouth, we could fuck around. Hit the music, baby, cut it down. 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I feel like I'm a bust now. I feel like a bust down. When I shine bright, blind niggas is up now. In the cut, big black truck, pack, sack up. 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

0: Triple One, we need you back, man. One of Australia's best rap groups, if you ask me. Also in there, we heard some MIA. I'll shout out to Texas. That transition was gas. Kelly Swag District, some Childish Gambino, Megan Thee Stallion, Dreamville, J.I.D., and Adele at the top. On the line, I have Daniel. Now, you're one of the few people who's praying for rain this weekend. Why do you want rain to happen?
1: I just want the day off work, man. You know, personal time sometimes is worth more than a couple of bucks.
0: Exactly. Look, you know, life's not about working. You know, we got to enjoy ourselves. You know, we don't live to work. We work to live. And look, you want to hear some Nerve. Nerve has been nominated for an ARIA. Tell us why Nerve deserves an ARIA, a Grammy, all the awards, all the plaques.
1: Man, Nerve has brought himself from the bottom. He started off, like, you know, street rapping, doing his own work well back in the day, 10 years plus, and now he's a producer. He makes beats. He makes beats for others. And he's just a god on the pen, you know, as a rapper and even musically, other stuff. It's just the best you can do.
0: And Motion Sickness, what is it about this track that you love?
1: Motion Sickness is just a goddamn day maker. It'll get you out of bed. It'll be the life of the party. It gives you what you need when you need it. And it's just, it's a Friday night banger, basically, any time of the week, really.
0: All right. Well, look, let's do it. Have an amazing weekend. Praying for rain for you.

Whether you're a diehard fan or new to the genre, there's no doubt that country music is bigger than ever right now. We want to get you across the very best sounds in the scene with Country Club, Triple J's brand new home of country music. 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

Yes, Sounds of Nia Archives with Boys in Blue. You are with Shantan. This is Triple J House Party. Shouts going to Declan, who was vibing at 111 earlier. Steph and Jimmy in the sauna right now, pumping House Party. They want some Fred again. I'll try and get that to you later on. Also, shout out to Tara and Jindy on the live long drive to Parisha right now. All right, here's some Tobias. This one's called Angel of Mine. Rework of a Monica classic.

don't let them trouble you. America front on you. I know it befuddle you. But don't let it get to you. Just know that they miserable. And know that behind every smile.

Way. Sounds of Vin Staples, Blackberry Marmalade, off his Crybaby album, and he is doing a Crybaby tour of Australia Jan next year. So yeah, doing spots all around the country. We also heard Olivia Rodrigo, Kelly Holiday, and Tobias at the top with Angel of Mine. You are with Shantan in the mix here on Triple J. I'm hearing from you on the text line, 043975755. Shout out to Ben, says his mix is giving him goosebumps on his shins. Interesting. Risha's at Pre's getting ready for a big birthday weekend in Nam, celebrating her 24th birthday. Shout out to you, Risha. John's locked in. Angry Man's locked in. Love to hear from you on the text line, 043975755. All right, we're going to go a little tougher. Right now, this is a new one from Skepta and Chase and Status called Innocent Smile. Came out just last week.

Yes. That's Luco, Sydney Euro producer, with his kind of cover of a tattoo classic, All the Things She Said, on the Speed Garage Ship. That one just came out today, brand new music here on Triple J. Also in there, we had Charlie Shell. We heard Bingo Players remix by Rich Ellis. We heard Millhouse with a rework of Horny. Shout out to Skip and Charles from Central Coast, loving that one. Joe Hunt remixing Brighter Days. We heard Tons remixing Basement Jack. Somebody saying, that is their favorite mental health positive song. Also in there was Peking Duck and Carlo at the top of the section. All right. You are with Shantan. This is House Party. This is Triple J. All bangers, no clangers on a Friday to get your weekend started. What's good? How you doing? I got a big weekend this weekend. I'm going to be in Nam. I'm going to be raving. I'm not going to be behaving. I'd love to know what you're doing, though. Let's connect. Let's chat. Let's be friends. You can hit me up on the text line 043975755 and let me know, is there a song that you've been listening to lately? Is there a track that you're addicted to and you just want to share with the world? You just want to share with everybody. Let me know 043975755. What song are you addicted to? Right now, you're gonna hear a little like Missy Elliott and Ludacris sample for this one. It's a new track from Interplanetary Criminal and Silver Bumper, Hold the Phone. Triple J House Party. There's no background music. Crank it up. Windows down. Volume up. Let's get it.

0: Nina Jirachi with a song about her love for, you know, computers and stuff. Also in there, we heard Anna Luna with Devorah, Mincy, In the Mood, some Busta Rhymes, and Interplanetary Criminal with Silver Bumper, Hold the Phone, which samples Missy Elliott and Ludacris from the tune Gossip Folk. Now on the line, I have Tamika from Bondi. What are you up to this weekend?
1: It's AFL Grand Final weekend. We're really excited to meet up with the fam, hang out with everybody, and just get around all of the good sporting vibes.
0: And so who do you support and who are you going for in the finals?
1: Well, in the finals, I'm going for Fremantle just because it's been 32 years, so I think they deserve a bit of a win.
0: Okay.
1: But generally, I go for the Richmond Tigers.
0: Okay, all right, all right. So we're going for Fremantle, and you want to hear Wiz Khalifa, Black and Yellow. Why is this?
1: Well, Black and Yellow are the team colours of the Richmond Tigers, so I thought we'd just start the weekend off strong and just get around all the good vibes there.
0: All right, look, let's get into it. This is Wiz Khalifa, Black and Yellow. Let's go.
1: Yeah.

0: 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Check this out.
1: New Year's Eve on the Hill are back and ready to treat us to a massive three-day festival. Roll into the new year with Icons, Ballpark Music, The Tullamarines, Old Mavs, Boy Soda, Devora and heaps more. That's not all. There'll be plenty of DJs, comedy sets and more to amp up the vibes. 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

0: Yes, Kasimba with Touch. She's a Nam techno producer, singer, and DJ. She does it all. She's also our mix-up resident for September. And is playing Melbourne Nam tomorrow alongside DJ Swisherman, Kian, and DJ Macaroni for M87 Warehouse Party Thing. Also in there, we heard Wiz Khalifa with Black and Yellow. Shout out to Tamika who wanted to hear that one. All right, you are with Shantan. This is Triple J House Party. Right now, getting to a whole bunch of rap hits that always do damage on the dance floor. There's going to be some rude words. You have been warned.
1: I want to know who motherfucking representing it here tonight. Hold on, hold on.

Yeah, Sister City with B-Wise, Sampa the Great, and Milan Ring with Nzina. Favorite tune of mine that I've played, like, you know, quite a bit over the years. And just before that, I was just flying through some rap and Afrobeats hits. We heard the one, Fetty Wap, Sweet T, Lo J, and Fireboy DML. You are with Shantan, doing a spot of beat matching on your radio. This is House Party. This is Triple J. Up soon, I'm a couple of new bits. I got new music from Benson. Came out like maybe a month ago, but I haven't played it yet. Been meaning to play it. And yeah, I'm going to play that very soon. And new music for Low 99 coming very soon. And right now, this is new from French producer Hugel. He solely makes music to get the attention of Latin American women, but some of it slaps, including this track. It's called Mommy. Hugel here on Triple J.

take you on a little trip around Latin America, visiting Puerto Rico, visiting Brazil. That's Sergio Mendes, sorry, with Magdalena. That is DJ Mag on the remix. We also heard Bad Bunny with DTMF, Clooney, a new track that came out today, Movimiento. Okay, that, my pronunciation is terrible, but we tried. And Hugo in there with Mommy. All right, you are with Shanta. This is House Party. Let me know what you're up to. Let me know if the tune you want to hear tonight, 043975-7555. What track are you absolutely addicted to and you want to share with the rest of the world? Let me know, 043975-7555. Still to come, new music from Benson, new music from Low 99. And right now, there's a bit of Fisher and Tones and I. Tune called Favor.

fucking

Yes, sounds of Torrent Foot, who supported Dom Dolla yesterday at Marvel Stadium in Melbourne, Nam, playing to 60,000 people. Huge. That's his collaboration with Airwolf Paradise, a track called Everybody. Also in there was Lucy Grind with First Class. And we heard some Dom Dolla. His track Girls matched up with Tinashe. Dom Dolla just did that epic show in Melbourne, Nam. If you were there, I'd love to hear about it. If you're there, I would like to know what it was like raving with Dom Dolla and 60,000 people in Marvel Stadium. Hit me up on the text line. Also, if there's a track you want to hear tonight, if there's a banger that's going to get you fired up on a Friday, put you in a good mood heading into the weekend, text me on 0439757555. All right, we're going to keep pushing up the tempo. This is Party Boy 69 and Kedema. This one's called Pumpin'. Triple J.

0: Yes, sounds of Sydney Aura producer Mincy teaming up with Sophie Grophy for Bad Girl. We heard a new one from Low 99 called XLR AR. Also Benson in there with Middle Finger. We heard Milhouse with Hackney Parrot Dub and Sonny Fedora with Think About Us. That was Carter Walsh on the remix, and Party Boy 69 and Ketama with Pumpin'. That was kind of an all-Australian dance kind of section, that one. Alrighty, joining me on the line, I have Jess from Sydney. Now, you flew down to Melbourne for Dom Dolla's show. How was it? Tell us, set the scene. Tell us all about it.
1: Shantan. Yeah, no, it was amazing. So we saw him last year, couldn't miss another show, so flew down for yesterday. So worth it. Just, it was like a super nightclub laser extravaganza. For anyone that was there, you could not miss the laser show. They closed the roof up, so it was just like a super club.
0: Okay, amazing.
1: It was amazing. Crazy. It was amazing. The sound was so good. The supports were amazing. Yeah, I wish the supports had longer playtime. They could have gone all night.
0: Okay, and look, there was some like sound outages, but I mean, it was still a vibe, right? How was it?
1: It was great. Yeah, no, it, look, we lost speakers in part of the stadium for maybe, I think people are saying 30 minutes.
0: Okay.
1: And we could hear some sound differences, but yeah, the vibe was still great. It was fine, and they got it up and running again eventually, so.
0: Okay. And look,
1: everyone had a good time.
0: And one of the supports that you would have liked to seen have a longer set was Torrent Foot. We're going to play his track, New Bottega. What do you like about Torrent Foot and the way he plays?
1: Just his sound. I think there's a real rawness to his music, and you know when you hear some Torrent, like you know when he's playing, and just that thumping, like just that sound, you can tell when it's him, and he had that through the whole set. It's just like his identity in EDM.
0: All right.
1: And when New Bodega came on, I think it definitely, the place definitely livened up a lot.
0: Okay, look, well, let's get into that. This is New Bottega by Torrent Foot and Azealia Banks. Well, thanks very much for the call. Appreciate you.
1: Awesome. Thanks, Shantan.

0: I'ma paint my whips maraschino, cause I'm a fucking legend. Fucking legend. 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Fucking legend.
1: Triple J.

0: Blackout with Nookie.
1: Doing that, it's Nookie. And when I'm not lapping around my home streets of Nowra, I'm hosting Blackout on Triple J every weekend. Kick back with me as I play artists from Jem Cassidaley all the way to Uncle Troy Cassidaley, covering all generations of black music. Music by the mob, for the mob. And I want to see you there. 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
2: Yes, you are with Shantan. This is Triple J House Party. We are getting to the final mix of the night. I'm going to be moving through a whole bunch of like speed garage, hard grooves, bit of techno vibes, some grime. Starting off like this. Hey, shout out to everybody texting on 043975755. A lot of love coming through for the wobbly sounds we're playing in that last little section. One texter wanted to hear I Wanna Cry by Nina Jirachi on their Friday night shift. Hopefully, you know, they helped you for your Friday night shift. All right, let's go like this. Shout out to Hayden in Brisbane as well.

Okay, party people, listen up! Right. About 4 weeks ago, I've just been told that the authorities tried to shut down the Plymouth warehouse, but with your support, we stayed open. So make some noise!

My clit.

0: Good. You've been in the mix with Shantan. This has been Triple J House Party. I've been getting your texts on 043-975-7555. Shout out to Riley. He's all over the way in Stockholm, Sweden. He's been missing home. He's heading to near a town for the weekend for some culture and festivals. Hoping for some live music. And yeah, loving the bangers we'll be playing tonight. If you like what you can hear, you've been hearing, listen back on the Triple J website, Triple J app. Follow me, Shantan_Ichiban on Instagram, TikTok, all that, socials. Go forth, have an amazing weekend. Peace.
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3: Indeed, it is. You're listening to the home of Australian dance and electronic music. This is the place to be on your Friday night, right here on Triple J with me, Latifah T, on the decks, on the ones and twos, mixing together some of the latest and greatest in Australian dance music. And there's so much to look forward to on tonight's show. We've got some new Odd Mob. Nina Jirachi has teamed up with Underscores to remix a Porter Robinson track. We've also got some new dance music from, get this, 5 Seconds of Summer. I said it last week and I'll say it again, it is so exciting to see them in the dance space, and we're going to get into that tonight. But first, we're going to start off with a piping hot number from Sol One. It's gorgeous. This is How Will I Know.

stunning but powerful vocals from Christine and the Queens teaming up with Logic 1000 on production. This is the only one from Logic 1000's new album, Confirmation. We also heard from the wonderful Sydney-based duo Maiden Lane. Their track, Tell Me the Remix, is honestly so sick. Gives me that Kate Trinada bouncy vibes. And Soul One in before that with How Will I Know. Coming up, I got some Pretty Girl. And we're also going to get into the new Troye Sivan track, Party. Party in the bush, party in the doof. I'm so excited. Bring the party to you right here on Triple J Doof.

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1: Party in the park, party in the bush, party under the bridge, party at the restaurant, party at the club, party in the day, party in my house, party on the way to the party at the park, party in the bush, party under the bridge, party at the restaurant, party at the club, party in the day, party in my house, party on the...

under the bridge. Party at the restaurant, party at the club, party in the day, party in my house, party on the way to the party at the park, party in the bush, party under the bridge. 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

0: Friday night, and you best believe it's time to party. This is the latest from Troye Sivan with Party and a killer music video to match this one. I don't want to talk over this too much, but I love the Madonna sample here. Sampling music. I got that Levi Jean in a bottle mix up next. You're with me, Lativa T on Doop.
1: Party in the park, party in the bush, party under the bridge, party at the restaurant, party at the club, party in the day, party in my house, party on the way to the park.

Cosmos Midnight have done it again, this time versing the Bamboos. It's I Don't Want to Stop on Triple J Doof here on your Friday night, getting amongst the latest and greatest in Australian dance music. In before this, Peking Duck with Fantagram are giving us a slice of paradise. Their debut album, which dropped probably a month ago, I'd say now, and that was the song called Forever. And then Levi remixed the classic Genie in a Bottle Christina Aguilera track right here on Doof. My name is Latifa T. You're in the mix with me on your Friday night, taking you through to your weekend. And to follow this up, I've got some Ramaran as well as the Boys Noize Jenny remix of Dracula by Tame Impala.

5 Seconds of Summer. Yes, you heard that right. 5 Seconds of Summer in the cup with the dance music. This is Evolve, the Club Sauce Volume 1 Edition, right here on Triple J Doof. In before this, Tame Impala, Jenny, and Boys Noize with a Boys Noize disco version of Dracula, and Ramarin with Erase Up Top. My name is Lativa T, and coming up next, I've got a killer fusion of Kylie Minogue and Madonna, two divas doing it most with Love Sensation, the After Hours mix, chased up by some Rona, taking you out of this world.

Right here, we're talking Rona. One of her last singles was called Mars, and I thought that was so appropriate because she creates music that is so out of this world. It's going to take you on a journey. It's experimental, it's electronic, it's out there, it's in your face, and it's unapologetic, and that's what I love so much about Rona. This is her track In Movement. We also heard Kylie Minogue teaming up with Madonna for an ultimate diva off with Love Sensation, the After Hours mix, and 5 Seconds of Summer with Evolve Club Sauce Volume 1 Edition. My name is Lativa T. We are gearing up for a killer Friday night, so don't go anywhere as we explore Australian dance music. Tobias and Genesis Owusu coming through your airwaves after this.

It's time to liberate it with Go Freak and Romarin in the mix right here on Triple J Doof. My name's Lativa T, and a song that always gets me dancing is a song before this one, Genesis Owusu and Kai, Human Again. Get up on the dance floor. And Tobias, Stay With Me Through the Night, a gorgeous emotive electronic number up the top. I got some Luke Alessi, Sex Machine, taking you there after this on Triple J.

That melody and that vocal is just so dreamy. From Cyril, that was Breathless on Triple J Doof. We also heard from Seba and Carvey with It's Love. And Luke Alessi, Sex Machine. Say less, buddy. You are on Triple J right now with me, Lativa T, on your Friday night. 1 hour is down, we've got two to go, and I'm looking at my track listing on my USB right now, and this hour we've got some new Yes Spoon, some KLP, Bag Raiders, new Odd Mob, and as promised, the Nina Jirachi and Underscores remix of Porter Robinson's song Perfect Pinterest Garden. So much to look forward to, so do not touch that dial, only touch the volume dial and turn it up nice and loud. Triple J.

someone please help me pinpoint what this song sounds like. It's nostalgic in a way that it reminds me somehow of like a cross between Daft Punk and the Potbellies, but I know that there's an artist that I'm yet to put my finger on. So hit me up on 0439757555. What is the obvious artist that could have made this song 10 years ago and you go, oh my God, this is so them. That aside though, it's so sick to hear Yes Boone pivoting and switching lanes. This is his track, Nosebleeds, and it's epic. Big fan over here. You're on Triple J Doof with me.

Laura teaming up with Aussie's Bag Raiders, bringing you another new classic. This is Back to Back on Triple J, and it is hectic in the best way. KLP just gave you 2 a.m. Those vocals really soar. And Alize Tentendo Yazida, a trio you got to keep an eye out for because they're really making music magic. French Boys is the name of that song. And if you're looking for some new Odd Mob, I've got that for you after this on Triple J Doof with Latifah T.

Have a doof with Latifah T on Triple J.

Many moons ago, an incredible artist by the name The Aston Shuffle used to host this very slot that I, Latifa T, am now on. And now he's making killer music. This is In Love With A Feeling by The Aston Shuffle, Triple J alumni, right here on Triple J. In before this, Perfect Pinterest Garden, the Nina Jirachi _ remix of Porter Robinson's track, and Up Top, Odd Mob, and Fast Boy getting us super high. Oh, we're dancing well and truly here. My dancing shoes are glued to my feet every Friday night, best believe. Confidence Man up next, taking you to Young London. Or if you're in London right now, we're coming to you, darling. Triple J.

make a move, it's time to get high. Come on, it's time to get high. Make a move, it's time to get high. Come on, it's time to get high. Make a move, it's time to get high.

Moolah, baby. This is Harry Hayes with a track that I haven't been able to get out of my head or stop playing out in the clubs. It's called Moolah, and it's the ultimate feel-good dance record. Just hear those keys coming through. It is glorious. In before that, Derude, Mashin and Kutcher getting hype, and Confidence Man in the mix with Young London. My name is Lativa T. It is time to rejoice because your weekend is just around the corner. Stick with me. I'll take you there.

And just like that, I'm looking at the watch on my wrist. And it's Saturday, baby. The weekend is here. And you are with me listening to the best Australian dance music right here on Doof. Getting in amongst the jungle giants right here. Experiencing feelings of joy with a moment like that. Low 99 and Juicy Romance before this. And it's going to be a really fun final hour with some young Franco, new Anna Luno, new Storm, new Cherry Chola, new KN. So much new music to power through. So stay with me for the journey. You're on Triple J Doof.

It's very rare that I'm researching science on this show, but I wanted to know more about Ultraviolet because this song is called Ultraviolet and it's from the one and only Hellcat Speed Racer. And ultraviolet, basically, it's a form of invisible electromagnetic radiation that we can't see. It's basically beyond violet on the color spectrum, but birds can see it. So every time I hear this song, I like to imagine that this song is what birds see when they see ultraviolet, but in audio form. Does that make sense? I hope it does. Anyway, this song is incredible. I love it. You're on Triple J.

Of electronic Aussie music, this is Anna Luno with her latest Do It, and she bloody knows how to do it, let me say that much. In before this, X and Ivy with Arcade Lust, and Hellcat Speed Racer with Ultraviolet, where I tried to talk science and decided I probably won't ever do that again because it's not necessarily in my wheelhouse, but I tried, okay? And life's about trying your best. I'm going to go back to my lane of Australian dance music. My name, by the way, Latifah T. If it's your first time here, it's lovely to meet you. And after this, I'm going to put on that Cat and Carmel Clarity cover of Zedd's iconic EDM track because it just hits so nicely. You're on Triple J. Stick with me.

Wow, this guy knows how to build a track, how to lead you in with anticipation and to absolutely release on the drop. It's Stum with Smoke, and you're hearing it right here on Triple J Doof, a new one to enter into the mix. We also heard Hacha with Badman. Lyricism and sweet, sweet production meets its match, and Cat and Carmel up top with Clarity. I love their cover of the Zed classic. We've got about half an hour left of the show and still so much goodness coming your way. More Grab, Cherry Chola, new 2Charm, some Ben Garen, some Sweat Baby, and some What's or Not. It's going to be half an hour of power, so stick with me. We're going full pedal to the metal.

Toucham have 10 fans, I am one of them. If Toucham has one fan, I am it. And if Toucham has no fans, I have left the building. I love what they've done here. This is called Making Out, a nice follow-up to their debut album, Star Scum City. They really stay churning out the bangers. In before this, Cherry Chola and Chico Sonita with a new entry called The Pink Room. I spun that for the first time last week on Doof. And Mall Grab in before that with Let the Kick Drum Speak. My name's Latifah T, this is Doof, and coming up we're going to end with some new Robert Baxter, Key Yen and some Ben Gerrans. You're on Triple J.

leaving you in the trustworthy hands of Minty. This is her track, Bang Kill, and true to the title of the song, it's a killer. We also heard Robert Baxter with BRB and Kian with a new one, Your Whole Life is Just a Dream. My name's Latifah T. It's time for me to get out of here, but not before letting you know that I will be on House Party tonight from 6 to 10 p.m. I'll catch you there. Latifah T signing out. See ya.

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1: A million people a year, that's crazy. And they're like, oh no, actually a day, sorry. And I went, a million people a day are gonna see this work. That's insane.
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1: 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It's like, why are we letting these traditional gatekeepers block not only creativity, but also taking the financial profit from a lot of young artists?
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1: New Year's Eve on the Hill are back and ready to treat us to a massive three-day festival. 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

So you hold my hand, and there's a man next to you with a killer view of New York. And somehow you managed to get me talking too much. Yeah, there's a rhythm.

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1: Pills, blue. 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

0: Solveig's Hello for Triple J Like a Virgin. Along with you should know. I wanted to Dane-ify the arrangement. We added a lot of the charm and like sort of repeating sonic elements that I have in my album throughout this cover. If the original writers and producers heard this, I hope that they think that the kids are all right. I really hope I did it justice and that they think it's fun and cute.
1: 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Check it out now. And go behind Like a Virgin 2 on YouTube and the Triple J app.

means nothing if I can't see your face in the morning. Demons, I can hear them calling. No peace, no warning. All quiet, still haunting. All violence, no talking. So many places, can't keep track of the days I spent on a mission. Flashing lights and paper planes, they keep us stuck in a system. We help them build us a prison, and we pay to be

Party in the park, party in the bush, party under the bridge, party at the restaurant, party at the club, party in the day, party in my house, party on the way to the party at the park, party in the bush, party under the bridge, party at the restaurant, party at the club, party in the day, party in my house, party on

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the bridge, party at the restaurant, party at the club, party in the day, party at my house, party on the park, party in the bush, party under the bridge, party at the restaurant, party at the club, party in the day, party at my house, party on the way to the party.

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1: A million people a year, that's crazy. And they're like, oh, no, actually, a day, sorry. And I went, a million people a day are going to see this work. That's insane.
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1: Here with her fourth studio album, Pylon, it's Bieber Doobie. Contorts her sound, weaving her distinct vocals with rock-led percussion and pop elements. Strong, with an undertone of anxious energy, it's the perfect anthem for those in their 20s asking, am I always going to be this way? Pylon by Bieber Doobie, our feature album on Triple J.

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1: Doing that, it's Nookie. And when I'm not lapping around my home streets of Nowra, I'm hosting Blackout on Triple J every weekend. 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
1: Indie rockers, old Mervs are coming in hot with a string of shows. They saw us last year and they're keen to see us again this summer with a brand new album in hand. 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

Are we going down? Are we going home? Are we staying out? Are we going up? Are we going down? Are we going home? Are we staying out?

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1: Hey, party people, it's Kaylin Crabb dropping in with a PSA because I've got a stacked lineup of guest DJs joining me tonight on Mix Up. So lock in to hear a rave ready set from our resident Kasimba. London's Barry Can't Swim is laying down a special mix ahead of his Aussie headline shows.

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0: The Slop. Hey, it's EGOT winner Jack James here. Channing Tatum, Lord, Troy Sivan, John Hamm and Cole Sprouse. What do these people have in common? Well, they've all allegedly dabbled in the art of the Finsta, the fake Instagram account. This week on the pod, we're investigating whether Channing Tatum is actually leaving hate comments on photos of his ex. We're talking all things Finsters, why they've kind of fallen off for us regular people and why celebrities are now jumping on board. 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

0: Mãe, você está ouvindo a Triple J.
1: Morning, Eliza Getzey with Triple J News. A Sydney man has become the first person sentenced under mandatory minimum jail terms for performing a Nazi salute. The 28-year-old has been sentenced to 3 years in prison with a non-parole period of 18 months. The AFP began investigating him last year over an offensive online post directed at an Australian high office holder. Police later seized Nazi paraphernalia from a home in the suburb of Beacon Hill in the city's north, including a uniform, hat and far-right literature. Overseas, Chinese leader Xi Jinping has left the United States after a whirlwind 3-day visit. Cayman Gok has the details.
2: On his final day in Washington, D.C., Xi Jinping took part in a meeting over tea and a visit to the National Archives with Donald Trump. During the high-stakes visit, the two leaders discussed artificial intelligence, trade, Iran and Taiwan. It's yet to be seen if any major breakthroughs come from the 3-day summit, which was heavy on pomp and pageantry. President Trump and Xi are expected to meet again in November at the Asia-Pacific Economic Cooperation Summit in China.
1: Back home, a popular Victorian landmark will be closed over the long weekend after the death of a man yesterday afternoon. Victoria police say a man died at Hanging Rock in the state's northwest after he fell while he was climbing onto a rock at the summit. Despite the efforts of several off-duty medical professionals who were at the scene, the man was unable to be revived and he was declared dead. The Macedon Rangers Shire Council says the reserve will remain closed today, the second day of a grand final long weekend. School holidays have kicked off this weekend in New South Wales, South Australia, WA and the ACT, with people warned to allow extra travel time if they're heading away. Transport for New South Wales boss Howard Collins says holidaymakers need to take into account those travelling by road and by sky.
3: You might find, for example, the Sydney airport is particularly busy. If you have a choice, maybe public transport rather than trying to drive to the airport and leave plenty of time for your journey. Don't forget, live traffic is there for you to look at real time.
1: And excitement is reaching fever pitch for AFL fans today with the Brisbane Lions taking on Fremantle Dockers in this afternoon's grand final showdown. Kira Jones has more.
4: Brisbane head into their fourth straight grand final as slight favourites as they chase a third consecutive premiership. It's a feat not achieved since Hawthorn completed a three-peat in 2015. Fremantle is chasing history of its own, hoping to claim a maiden flag after joining the competition in 1995. The Dockers got the better of the Lions when they last met, winning by 25 points in May. The game begins at 2:30 at the MCG with rain forecast.
1: This is Triple J.

Good morning. That's right. You heard that right. Weekends on Triple J. It is not Sam Lane. Lockie Antoniazzi is my name. Filling in for him, he's nowhere to be seen, but he's got a good reason. He's hosting breakfast next week, okay? Cut him some slack. He can't be everywhere all at once. But I get the pleasure of hanging with you this weekend from 7 to 11 a.m. Always a treat. Always good to wake up early as well. It's a very early call time on this shift, 6 a.m. I love feeling energized. And then I get out of here and I feel like I can accomplish so much in the day. You early risers as well? Feel the same. 0439 757 555. Let me know what you're up to on your Saturday morning. It's a special one, as you may know. We'll get to that later. Very soon, some new music coming from Bieber Doobie. Super anticipated album from her that came out on Friday, Pylon. That's the name of the album. Last Friday, I should say. It's been the feature album all this week on Triple J. So I got that one to play for you very soon. But let's keep it in the Australian realm to start. This one right here comes from an artist you know and love, Becca Hatch. She's from Campbelltown, New South Wales. This is her new one, Black Flower, Weekends, Triple J.

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1: Here with her fourth studio album, Pylon, it's Bieber Doobie. Contorts her sound, weaving her distinct vocals with rock-led percussion and pop elements. Strong, with an undertone of anxious energy, it's the perfect anthem for those in their 20s asking, am I always going to be this way? Pylon by Bieber Doobie, our feature album on Triple J.

been your feature album all this week on Triple J. Off Bieber Doobie's new album, Pylon, came out last Friday. So very recent stuff from her. Nothing to Prove, that's the name of that track, features Hayley Williams. Very interestingly, their tours are very close together. Bieber Doobie's touring Australia in March next year, Hayley Williams in February, almost a month apart. So, potential? I don't know. Before that, some Camel Fat and Elderbrook, Cola, Becca Hatch up the top with Black Flower. And you're listening to Triple J Weekends. Lucky with you. Filling in this morning for Sam Lane, who is doing regular brekkie next week. So I have the pleasure of hanging with you. Love knowing what you're up to on 0439-757-555. Paul heading to work from Ballarat. Someone also driving from Nelson Bay from Sydney for a day. So lots of road trips happening. I love to hear about it. Let's keep the music going. Triple J.

brand new from Nick Ward. It's a track off his upcoming album, Year of the Snake. Bit of an ode to his birth year, apparently, 2001. Represent. Triple J Weekends right here. Lockie Antoniazzi with you. That is my name. I'm hanging out with you until 11 a.m. Filling in for Sam Lane. Jenny, interesting one from Nick Ward. We haven't heard a lot from him this year, really, until about July when he dropped that track Piano that you've been hearing a lot on Triple J. This is a new one that came out this week, and he's got that album very soon, November 13th, in fact. Before that, some Oscar Medke, Haley Joel, I Think I'm Addicted, and Zafty up the top. A bit of a Perth hero, now moved to Melbourne with that track Sunshine. Hey, Triple J, love hearing what you're up to. 0439 757 555. Let me know what is happening in your world. Someone waking up more than 2 hours earlier than normal, fitting in a gym session, doing some housework, having a couple people over soon. We'll get to that in a bit, because I feel like a lot of people are going to have some people coming over today for a specific reason, a specific thing happening today. Let's play you some new Gang of Youths. Things take time.

That's right. Brand new from Olivia Rodrigo, that one. Serena Joy. Right here on Triple J Weekends. Hope you're doing well. Lockie Antoniazzi is my name, filling in for Sam Lane this morning. Before that, I played you some new music from Gang of Youths, just realizing that they haven't properly released since 2023. I think they did a Christmas cover before then. I think in December of 23, they did this cover. And then that came after a four-year break from touring as well. The new one, very emotionally rich, I think you can tell. Really steers away from a lot of the more dramatic stuff that they were doing beforehand. And it feels really stripped back, really, really jazzy. Jazz fusion, potentially. Triple J Weekends, I'm going to be playing you some music from Anderson .Paak very soon. Just waking up in the morning, gotta thank God. Think I might take the yacht at the Cape Cod. Money coming on time, cause I made my... Not this one. This is a new one from him called A Good Day, featuring Corday. That comes with the announcement of a bit of a collab album there, coming out very, very shortly. But I'm going to play you an old cut featuring Kendrick Lamar called Tints. That's coming very soon. Anderson .Paak touring with Bruno Mars as well as DJ Pee-wee. So you can see him next year if you feel so inclined. But we'll keep it Australian for the time being. We're going to play you some new music from Bugs. These guys just dropped a great album called Head Noise. It's Tough Love. Triple J.

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1: I don't know if you've noticed, but witches are back. 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

Brand new from Nina Jirachi and Porter Robinson right here on Triple J Weekends. That one there called Wanna Cry. Before that, we stuck in a bit of Anderson .Paak, a bit of an old cut that came in at number 6-7 in the Hottest 100 of 2018. Tints, that one features Kendrick Lamar. Bugs up the top, taking you to Brisbane with that one there from their new album Head Noise. Tough Love was the name of that. And it's Triple J Weekends. You're hanging with Lachie Antoniazzi. Nina Jirachi is an act that I caught at One Night Stand. So electric when I saw that song live. She usually says it's the first time playing it though, and she didn't say that this time. Interesting. That one there, Wanna Cry, she had a bit of a mosh pit, bit of a portal going, which was very cool. You had to be there. So good to play that one out on Triple J. Gonna keep the music rolling for you before some news. I've got some Stand Atlantic coming up. We're gonna take it down a notch, if that sounds good with you. I'm gonna play you music from Slater. This one, bit reflective, bit nonchalant, potentially. Brand new Chanel's is the name of it. It's Triple J.

there. Bit of a first taste of new music from Stan Atlantic this year. They've got an album out coming out in less than a month's time, 23rd of October, hey? Called God Breath. That's the name of that album. That's a track from them called Velcro. Lucid came out after that, Edge of Vegas, and Next to You, the latest release from that album. Very keen. Stan Atlantic, listen out for it. Hey, getting into the news right now on Triple J Weekends, Declan McKenna right here. Bit of an old cut called Brazil. Catch you after this. Triple J.

0: Morning, Eliza Getzey with Triple J News. The gates to the MCG are now open as diehard footy fans begin pouring into the ground for this afternoon's AFL Grand Final clash with Fremantle taking on Brisbane. Ethan White is there.
1: Spring Melbourne rain isn't stopping thousands of Melbourne Cricket Club members from lining up, some camping out for several days to snap up one of the few unreserved seats, with the gates now open this morning. The Dockers are looking to secure their first premiership in the club's history, while the Lions will play in their fourth consecutive grand final, aiming to take home their third win in a row. Aussie pop princess Kylie Minogue will be headlining the pre-game entertainment, with 100,000 spectators expected to fill up the MCG. The game kicks off at 2:30 Australian Eastern Standard Time.
0: A Sydney man who performed a Nazi salute has become the first person sentenced since a 12-month mandatory minimum period of imprisonment was applied to the offence. Here's Charlie McLean.
2: The Australian Federal Police began investigating Nathan Ballesty last year after he called for Prime Minister Anthony Albanese to be kidnapped in an online post. While searching his Northern Beaches home in December, officers found a copy of Adolf Hitler's Mein Kampf alongside a video of Ballesty performing a Nazi salute. He later pled guilty to performing the salute and a series of other charges. He was sentenced yesterday to 3 years imprisonment, including a non-parole period of 18 months.
0: The United Nations has added 61 more companies to a database of businesses linked to Israeli settlements in the occupied West Bank, bringing the list to 214 companies from 11 countries. It looks at businesses in sectors from agriculture and transport to energy, food and hospitality. Israel has previously rejected the list, saying it unfairly targets companies operating legally in what it considers disputed territory. UN spokesperson Ravina Shamdasani has called on companies to meet their international human rights standards.
3: The report is another reminder to companies that they have human rights responsibilities and are expected to conduct due diligence to ensure that they do not become involved in human rights violations or abuses. We call on companies to meet their responsibilities to respect human rights under widely accepted international standards.
0: And a new survey has found Gen Z are more committed savers than older generations. The research from data property firm Cotality has found those between the ages of 18 and 29 are the most willing to cut back on lifestyle spending to help them buy a house. Cotality's Tim Lawless says despite this, the cost of living is still holding younger people back from home ownership.
4: I think in today's high inflationary environment, it's easier to say it, but it's much harder to do it. And you think about the cost of living crisis we're facing at the moment, it is a lot harder for consumers to pull back on their discretionary spending.
0: And that's all the news for now. 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

Morning! Lucky Antoni Artsy with you. It's Triple J Weekends. Just hearing that one there from Georgia Smith made me feel so alive. I think that's the point. I think that's why they called it Alive. Triple J, hey, got some great new music coming up this hour. I've got Troye Sivan, his new one, Party. Adela, some new stuff from her too. And I'm going to get you across this week's Like A Version from none other than Dane. I should be saying hello. My goodness. I love this new Like A Version covering Martin Sol, Vegan Dragonette. Really Dane-ified the production, as we'll hear. Sounding so, so good from Dane. We'll hear that in a couple songs' time, but I'm going to play you music from Ruby Fields off her album Small Achievements. This one right here is called Stay, and I hope you stay with me. And text 0439-757-555. What's happening in your world? Right here, it's Triple J Weekends. You're with Lucky Antoniazzi. Let's do it.

0: Whether you're a diehard fan or new to the genre, there's no doubt that country music is bigger than ever right now. We want to get you across the very best sounds in the scene with Country Club, Triple J's brand new home of country music. Join me, Outback Tom, as I get you around the artists that are blazing a trail in 2026. 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

Yeah, it's a real sleazy, introspective, effortless look into Dane's world right there. Her Like a Virgin covering Martin Solvig, Hello. They have absolutely killed it. Very millennial optimism sort of situation there. I love the synths. It really takes you straight into Dane's world rather than the hard production of Martin Solveig. She really did Dane-ify it. She said it, hey? Real sleazy, real effortless, real gorgeous. I feel like the second verse of it sounds a lot like PQC, which is one of Dane's tracks. And the synths in the second chorus, I believe, sound a bit like her track Make It Right. So very good stuff from Dane. Hey, Like a Virgin. You can check the video out on the Triple J socials, Triple J YouTube as well. Before that, you had a bit of Soul One, When the Rain Begins to Fall. Benny was Soaked in there as well. And Ruby Fields at the top with a track called Stay. It's Triple J Weekends. Hope you're well. Lucky Antoniazzi is my name. Hanging out with you until 11. I'm going to keep you in the Australian music realm right now. I'm going to play you some new music from South Summit. This one right here, On the Dash, comes off their album called Run It Back this year. Let's run it back, hey? Triple J Weekends.

0: Yeah, this is new from SD Kid. It's called Rock Wave on Triple J. I'm still very intrigued as to who this guy is, SD Kid. You know, we thought it was Timothy Chalamet last year. That got revealed. That's a no. But yeah, who's under the mask? Very interesting. He's got this real mystique around him. And speaking of people who've been a bit mysterious as of late, Channing Tatum is a name that's been floating around this week. Magic Mike himself, he's going to be in Avengers Doomsday as well later this year, which is interesting. However, he... allegedly, there were a few rumors floating around that he was operating a bit of a fake Instagram, and he's leaving comments on posts about his own ex-fiance, who's now Harry Styles' new fiance. So huge allegations, and I feel like this really required some serious investigative journalism, some high-level stuff. So who did we call? Abby and Tyrone.
1: Is this story going to make me love him more or less?
2: I don't know. I think it'll make you love him more.
1: Okay, okay.
2: To be honest, let me lay out the law. Channing Tatum has been allegedly caught out for a suspicious Finsta account called Nonya Bidness. It was an account that had been spotted in the comment section of posts about Zoe Kravitz.
1: No, Channing Tatum's
2: Channing Tatum's ex, fiance. Comments like, just here for hate. Comments, he's so genuine. No false pretenses with this guy and funny as hell too.
1: How do we know this isn't my Channing Tatum fan account? Okay.
2: Now, the way that people found it to be Channing Tatum allegedly behind this account was because was followed
1: Can
2: by...
1: Can I guess? By Channing Tatum.
2: By Channing Tatum.
1: Damn.
2: The official Channing Tatum.
0: I guess the investigative journalism here worked because pretty much straight after this, Channing Tatum posted on his Instagram that he is absolutely not running a Finsta. He did confirm that's not him. But look, I'm not buying it. Who calls their Finsta Bidness _ Nunya? And why is its only follower Channing Tatum? I don't get it. It's not adding up, all right? We're not letting it go. I'm gonna get the best in the ABC on it. But I'll play you some music in the meantime. Something new from Adela right now. It's off her debut album, Prima. Nicole Kidman is its name. It's Lockie on Triple J Weekends.

party under the bridge, party at the restaurant, party at the club, party in the day, party at my house, party on the way to the party at the park, party in the bush, party under the bridge, party at the restaurant, party at the club, party in the day, party at my house, party on the park, party in the bush, party under the bridge, party at the restaurant, party at the club, party in the day, party at my house, party on the way to the party.

Party in the bush, party under the bridge, party at the restaurant, party at the club, party in the day, party in my house, party on the way to the park. Party in the bush, party under the bridge, party at the restaurant, party at the club, party in the day, party in my house, party on the day. Party on the way to the party at the park.

0: Party.
1: All I have to say is wow, Troye Sivan nailed it right there with Party on Triple J. The second taste of new music from She's the Best, his second album, I believe, coming out this year. Very, very exciting stuff. Troye Sivan, so good. Before that, a bit of Adela, Nicole Kidman from another debut right there. Her album Prima came out a little bit earlier, features that very TikTok famous track. Ain't in LA is the name of that. You're on Triple J Weekends, lucky with you. Speaking of parties, I mean, if you're having a party this weekend, I feel like there's a very good chance that there's an event involved around that party, and that event being the grand final. Today is that day. Maybe you're getting your grand final party sorted right now. 0439757555 if that's the case. But I have a feeling that there's always something that goes on at people's grand final parties, like a bit of a ritual, a bit of a thing. Maybe the same friends coming over every year. Maybe you sit on the same seat on the couch, which is a bit crazy. Just something completely irrational, just a bit of a superstition. Maybe it's helped your team win in the past. I don't really have any of that because I am not really going for a team this year. My dad's Carlton through and through. My mum is Frio, mostly. But my dad, every year at the grand final, just gets a bit of an opportunity to show off his barbecue skills. He just cooks sausage and bread. We sit in front of the TV. We watch the game, which is very, very boring. It's just so that he can do his thing, right? You let dad do your thing. But that's sort of my tradition. And I feel like it's going to be a bit different this year. He has got tickets and he's not taking me. So we have no head chef. More importantly, I have no tradition. 0439757555. I think I need to steal yours. A grand final tradition, something that you do every single year that it wouldn't feel like grand final day without it. I'll play you an old one from Spider Bait right now. It's Calypso, right here, Triple J.

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We want to get you across the very best sounds in the scene with Country Club, Triple J's brand new home of country music. Join me, Outback Tom, as I get you around the artists that are blazing a trail in 2026. 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

Buzz and Lance Shipp, they make up this duo from LA. Bit of carnival pop. Hort and Freddy, Touch Touch, that's the name of that one, on Triple J Weekends. The Ryans in there before with Idol, your Unearthed High winner of 2021, who've now gone on to release a bit of an EP, Spiderbait up the top, Calypso, right here, Triple J Weekends. Hope you're doing well. Been asking you on 0439 757555, what comes out at the function at Grand Final? What does your family do every year? What do you do with your friends every year? I told you about my dad. All he does is cooks sausages and bread. We sit in front of the TV, watch the game. But this year he's going to be going. He's going to the Grand Final, which is great for him, not great for me, because I have no tradition. So I need to steal one of yours. 0439 757555. I don't even have a team, so you can probably just swing me either way, to be totally honest. Right now, some Baker Boy. Gonna get some news in a minute. Duke Dumont on the way too. It's Triple J.

Some really spunky, fun drum patterns in that one from One Tablespoon. It's called Wish You Luck. It features Kid on Air, and it's 10 days old. Brand new stuff from them. Really cool on Triple J. Before that, Baker Boy, Your New Fever. And I got to get you to the news right now. Duke Dumont taking you there. This is Need You. Catch you after this. Triple J.

0: Morning, Eliza Getzey with Triple J News. Fans are gearing up for this afternoon's AFL Grand Final with the Brisbane Lions taking on the Fremantle Dockers at the MCG this afternoon. Ethan White is there.
1: Thousands of diehard Melbourne Cricket Club members swarmed their way through Gate 2 of the MCG this morning, claiming one of the 7,000 unreserved seats ahead of this afternoon's game.
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1: Fremantle are looking to secure the club's first ever Grand Final win, while the Brisbane Lions eye off their third consecutive premiership, playing at the MCG off the back of its 9-point win against Hawthorn in last week's preliminary final. Aussie pop princess Kylie Minogue will headline the pre-game entertainment. Gates for ticket holders open at 10:30, ahead of the first bounce at 2:30, Australian Eastern Standard Time.
0: US President Donald Trump says Chinese President Xi Jinping's visit to Washington this week was a success. A White House meeting where both leaders signalled a more stable phase in US-China relations. Mr. Trump says much has been accomplished, but he didn't give further details. He says he'll meet President Xi again in November in China and in December at the G20 meeting in Florida. Staying overseas, Lebanon's Prime Minister has called for a full withdrawal of Israeli troops as part of an end to the war between Israel and Hezbollah. John Lyons explains.
4: In an address to the UN General Assembly, Lebanese Prime Minister Nawaf Salam told the chamber his country found itself facing a war it did not choose. Earlier this year, Israel began a ground invasion into southern Lebanon against the Iran-backed Hezbollah, shortly after the US and Israel launched its war against Iran. The United Nations has estimated more than 1 million Lebanese have been displaced since March, almost 1 in 5 of the population.
0: A woman who accused Jay-Z of raping her when she was 13 years old has formally said her allegation was untrue. The unnamed woman filed a lawsuit in 2024, claiming she'd been drugged and raped by the rapper, whose real name is Sean Carter, and Sean Diddy Combs at a party after the 2000 MTV Video Music Awards. The stars denied the allegation and she dropped the lawsuit last year. Carter then sued her and her lawyers. In a statement filed in that case, she says, "Sean Jay-Z Carter never raped me. I have never met or spoken to Mr. Carter. Mr. Carter never engaged in any inappropriate conduct toward me whatsoever." And new research has found nearly 80% of Gen Z are willing to cut back on lifestyle spending to afford a home, compared to just 50% of baby boomers. But property data firm Cotality says their willingness to save up isn't enough to get younger Aussies into the housing market, with a dwelling value to income ratio in Australia nearly 9 times income. This is Triple J.

Yes, that's so true. Weekends on Triple J, that's what you're listening to. Lockie Antoniazzi is my name. It's so good to be with you on your Saturday morning, waking up with you on the 26th of September. Grand final weekend incoming. I'm keen to hear on 0439 757 555 your grand final traditions, things that you do every single year, maybe with friends, maybe with family, that without it, it just wouldn't feel like the same day. Maybe you have a special food that you make. My dad, he likes to make sausage and bread. And we sit in front of the TV, we watch the game, it's great. But I'm sure you have something better. 0439 757 555, come through. I'm going to play you some new music from Yes Boon, stuff from the DMAs as well. However, I got this text from Rodney. He's been watching the AFL Grand Final for 25 years, but maybe a bit more of an NRL fan. Well, this one's for you, Rodney. I got this new music right here, hot off the press. Just came across my desk. Comes from 3% and Fred Leone. Not many. It's Triple J.

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1: A million people a year, that's crazy. And they're like, oh no, actually a day, sorry. And I went, a million people a day are gonna see this work. 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
1: 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It's like, why are we letting these traditional gatekeepers block not only creativity, but also taking the financial profit from a lot of young artists?
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This is some heat from Notion and X Club. Teaming up on a track here called You Know. And you know, it's Triple J Weekends. Lucky Antoniazzi is my name with you for the next hour and a bit, actually. Before that, some Noah Kahan feature album Alumni there with Doors. Girl in Red, some Serotonin for your Saturday. And up the top, 3% and Fred Leone with Not Many. And speaking of football at the moment, grand final traditions is what I've been asking of you. 0439 757 555. I don't have one anymore. My dad is off to the grand final, so I have to steal one of yours. Someone on the text line going camping every year with their family. Their dad is also going to the grand final. Maybe our dads are going to meet. I don't know. 0439 757 555. Keep them coming. Let me know what you're doing today for grand final, your traditions, your little weird, let's just say irrational superstitions. I'm keen. I'm all ears. And I'll keep the music coming for your ears. Kahira Puru is this next one. DMA is up next. It's Triple J. Yeah.

This is one here from the DMAs. Emails is the name of it. And it comes from their self-titled album. DMAs. So weird to me that it's their first time doing a self-titled album. They've released four more before the self-titled one. That self-titled came out 21st of August. So they're no stranger to the scene, in case you were confused. Before that, Kira Puru with Tension. Someone on the text line saying the unsung goat of Australian pop music, of course. Triple J Unearthed is where you can get that one. Hey, I've been asking you as well, 0439-757-555, for your grand final traditions, things that you just do every single year. Liam is texting in saying that he's never been a big footy fan. His tradition is that whenever the first siren goes, he would go for a spirited drive in the mountains. And I am, wow, that is a choice. Either you can't take the tension or you've seen enough. Is it because your team's losing? You need to burn off some steam? What's the deal? What's going on there? Erin also texting in that she's forbidden to watch the game live. The 2 years that she sat and watched with their dad, his team lost. I don't like football anyway. So there's no problem with the seat or anything. You've just been banned from watching the grand final. Banned from the couch. That's terrible. Right now, I'm going to play some Tyler. Keep them coming. 0439 757 555. It's Triple J.

Taking you to Las Vegas with that one from The Killers. Mr. Brightside is its name. Absolutely robbed in the hottest 100 of 2004. Came in at number 13, which is insane to me. Before that, Yora Sydney, Yes Boone. He's a producer who's on the Unearthed Forecast list for 2026. That's 10 artists who we believe are really blazing a trail, going to be doing great stuff. And Yes Boone is. Released that single, Nosebleeds. Tyler, with Kiss in there as well, on Triple J Weekends. How you doing? Lockie Antoniazzi, that is my name. Been asking you on the text line for some grand final rituals, some traditions of yours. 0439-757-555. Nicole, taking advantage of the grand final. Also the public holiday beforehand that you get in Victoria. Going to the Botanic Gardens for a picnic. Maybe go shopping. There's less crowds for both, potentially. And I agree, I'm saying this in the sense that I am sort of a whoever's winning kind of guy. I don't have a team. So maybe you can sway me one way or another. 0439-757-555. In a little bit, I'm going to get you across some live music from One Night Stand. Chit-chat, tell them don't talk back to me. This, that, tell them all they keep back for me. Take a step wrong. Yeah, we put out a call out to Griffith and the surrounding towns this year to get, I guess, a bit of a one-night stand competition winner from Triple J Unearthed. Young Brother came through, tore the house down for this set, and I'm going to play you a track from that set called Chit Chat. You're going to hear a bit more, to be totally honest, at 7 p.m. 7 p.m. Sunday, live at the Wireless. You're going to get Young Brother and Maya, little set from them. But before that, let's keep you in the USA. Play you some Phoebe Bridgers. This one called Bobby. It's all about Bo Burnham, which is very interesting to me. That's her fiance. Because this is nothing like the music Bo Burnham makes. Hey, let's play it right now. Phoebe Bridgers, Bobby. It's Triple J Weekends.

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1: 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The singer-songwriter's new album, Blink, arrives just as her tour run kicks off. So be one of the first to hear her gorgeous tracks in intimate settings in Eora, Sydney, Naarm, Melbourne, Tandanya, Adelaide and Meanjin, Brisbane from November 5.
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3: Make some noise out there, Griffith, how we feeling? Wanna fight you, lad? Who? Come on.

Young Brother. Opening up One Night Stand 2026 in Griffith, we put the call out for a local artist from the Riverina region to pretty much open the festival. Young Brother came through, tore the house down, and you're going to hear live at the Wireless from 7 this weekend, this Sunday. You're going to catch Young Brother and Maya, a bit of a montage between those two sets from this year's One Night Stand. Before that, we got a bit of Phoebe Bridgers with Bobby, and you're on Triple J Weekends. Lucky with you. I'm going to keep the music rolling, though. Some Newport. This one here is called Fickle. Memphis LK coming up next. It's Triple J.

I really wanted to play you this one from Armlock. They are a duo out of North Melbourne. That one has backing vocals by Juice Webster. Are you kidding me? That's called Halftime here on Triple J. Before that, some Newport in there with Fickle. I'm going to take you to the news right now. Sounds good? Good. This one right here from Memphis LK. It's called Out My Body. Been loving the new stuff she's putting out. She's playing Lost Paradise, Great Escape. Next year. Exciting stuff. I'll catch you after this. Triple J.

0: Hey, Eliza Getzey with Triple J News. The Iranian foreign minister says Tehran has put forward a proposal for a seven-day plan to reopen the Strait of Hormuz. Abbas Araghchi says the plan has been delivered to Washington through Qatari mediators at the UN General Assembly in New York. The White House says US officials are having positive and constructive talks with mediators on the Iran war. Mr. Araghchi says the closure of the strait is a result of the US and Israeli attacks on his country.
1: The disruption of maritime navigation